0: I would say a big flex if you scored a free trip to Nashville this summer to go see Hilary Duff live at a concert, Ascend Amphitheater, sold-out show, and you didn't have to pay a dime to get there or see the show. I'm talking about airfare, hotel, tickets to go see Hilary Duff live at a concert, and it's all for free, but you need a national keyword to enter in at nightlywithjadentyler.com. 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
12: Got up and I texted my neighbor that told me to lay on the dog. And I texted her and she was like, my husband told you to do that? 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And she goes, why would you ever take dog advice from him? Don't lay on the dog when it's just looking all cute laying on your bathroom floor. You lay on the dog when it's being naughty. You lay on the dog when it's taking advantage of your body in the streets. And I'm like, wait, what?
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0: It is Nightly with Jaden Tyler. She's on an assignment. She is off tonight. And I remember, I'm going to age myself here. I remember voting for the brand new M&M. I remember voting for Blue, the blue M&M. That was my choice. And I will always take responsibility for that color being added to the M&M family. However, Mars is going to start rolling out new M&Ms without artificial dyes in August. These packs will not have any blue or brown M&Ms because they're still in the process of finding natural coloring options for those two colors. Mars already has natural color options for red, orange, yellow, and green, though they might appear different and less vivid for those colors that usually like beets for dyes. So RIP to the blue and brown M&M, at least for the time being.
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14: Few people now have asked me about a TikTok trend that they've come across. It's called 75 Hard. The challenge was created by entrepreneur and author Andy Frisella, who calls it a, quote, transformative mental toughness program and an Ironman for your brain. So here's what it entails. Eat a structured diet with no alcohol, drink a gallon of water, read 10 pages of nonfiction, take a progress photo, and complete 2 45-minute workouts, one of them outdoors, every day for 75 days. Quite a challenge. We asked CNN fitness contributor Dana Santis about this, who reminded us that sustainable fitness isn't about punishment or proving discipline through extremes. It's about building habits that integrate into your lifestyle in a way that feels supportive and repeatable. If you ask me, that's going to be the key to long-term success. I'm Dr. Sanjay Gupta, helping you live a better life.
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0: with Jade and Tyler and Jessica. You teach summer school. You're getting ready for work tomorrow. Yeeks. What do you teach?
1: Math.
0: Oh, math. What are we learning this summer?
1: Algebra 1.
0: Oof. Algebra. That's a tough cookie right there.
1: Yeah. Absolutely.
0: You got numbers and letters. Why do they have letters with numbers? I don't understand. I don't get it. But you know, that's free.
1: Absolutely. That's what my kids say every day.
0: Yeah. I'm just a big kid with a microphone. That's kind of what I am here. Do we need algebra? Well, enjoy your day of work tomorrow. It is Nightly with Jade and Tyler.
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2: Yeah. Yeah. I said what I said. I'd rather be famous instead. I let all that get to my head. I don't care. I paint the town red.

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1: When I was in Canada, they had shots of absence that they were passing.
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1: You think we can just keep coming to St. Lucia? 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

0: it's Rachel and Rob. 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
1: Yeah, she's going to be here July 23rd. 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
0: 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I'm

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1: Was this bunny the size of like a guinea pig?
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1: 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Okay, I'm just trying to set the picture, okay?
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0: Here we are again, Michigan. 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
1: They fired me! 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
0: It's social media. 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He had a plan. 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
2: 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I've struck a chord.
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We could stop the music, but then it wouldn't be a hot streak. 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
1: I had this whole argument with one of my nephews because he was like, if you take a water bottle on a plane, it'll explode, and so will a bag of chips.
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1: 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They didn't. The water bottle does, though. 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
2: Yeah, I'm not sure if that pertains to uteruses.
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1: I really want to know, can we make a quick call to your husband?
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2: 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How dare you?
1: Oh, okay.
2: I love how I'm like, screw that guy. 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
2: We're going to play No Dumb Questions right now. What did you drop in the toilet and have to retrieve? 105.3 Hot FM. It's Rachel and Rob. I came across this story about a guy in California who had to rescue his sunglasses. And I say had to loosely.
3: Yeah, had to is in his own head.
2: So he was at a campsite. And you know when you go into like the bathrooms at a campsite, they have those toilets that they don't like sit on a stand. They're called vault toilets. And they go down, and when you poop, it goes into like the greatest, biggest hole underneath said campsite.
3: It looks like a porta potty, but it's not. It's in a real building.
2: Yes, it's in a building, but it also goes into a hole. It's not going into a sewer system.
3: No, but I was going to say a porta potty doesn't either. It just goes into the bottom of the thing.
2: Right.
3: This one goes deeper down,
2: and it's huge
3: because they only come and pump it out like every 3 months or something.
2: Oh my God, I don't know. Listen, I don't want to sound like a diva, but I'm going to. I don't camp.
3: Yeah, right.
2: No. No.
3: If I do camp, I'm not camping somewhere that has a vault toilet.
2: No, 100%. So he dropped his sunglasses into this vault toilet. I'm going to guess he was hammered drunk, went in there. He went to flush the toilet. They fell off his face or whatever. And it's not a flush, I guess.
3: Yeah,
2: it's just
3: because
2: there's no flush. They fell off his head and they went to the toilet. This jabroni got in. Went down into quote unquote the vault to get these sunglasses. And then he got stuck. He couldn't get back out because it was so deep. They had to call the police department, the fire department to rescue this man because he was down in the waterless, non-flushing toilet.
3: No, let's be real. He's down in the poop.
2: He's in poop, you guys.
3: Because then he had to be sprayed off. The fire department wouldn't let him leave until they sprayed him off and decontaminated him. But then they just let him walk away.
2: Which is wild.
3: This is the weirdest thing to me is that you get out of this vault toilet. You're covered in poop.
2: See you later.
3: They're like, here's a little spritz from a dirty fire truck. And then you're just.
2: Don't light a cigarette too quick, sir.
3: Yeah, go back to your campsite.
2: I
3: would be no chance.
2: But I also was thinking to myself, like, what did you drop in a toilet and did you actually go after it? Because I will tell you, I went through a phase here at work where I would put my phone like in my back pocket. And I don't do that very often. But sometimes during commercial break, if I have to go and I have to go quick, I will rip my pants off really quick. And one time I did it and that my phone fell into the toilet here at work.
3: Did you fish it out?
2: Sure did, baby. Fished it out, put it in a bag of rice. It was my phone.
3: Obviously did. There's not still a toilet or a phone in the toilet.
2: No, I had to get it out. And I remember I was like, oh my God. And I peed first.
3: Which that's the problem. That's
2: I didn't even realize it was like in there. Until
3: you could have flushed and then cleaned the water because it's not going down.
2: No, and of course I'm going to dive after my phone. Getting a new phone's the literal worst. I don't
3: talking
2: care
3: about a phone that's got pee on. It's the literal worst. I got to be honest. I don't know that I've ever dropped anything in the toilet.
2: What?
3: Oh no, I dropped a roll of toilet paper in there.
2: That doesn't count. That doesn't count.
3: No, that's what I'm saying.
2: I've been drunk and dropped my sunglasses in the toilet before, and I did get them out, washed them off, and just put them back on my face.
3: I've always been nervous that I was going to drop my keys in the toilet.
2: Your keys?
3: I don't know why keys are the thing that.
2: You know what?
3: Nervous.
2: Because I've dropped my keys in the toilet too. I had to stop using my back pocket for things.
3: Yeah.
2: My sunglasses fall off my head, but my keys did fall in the toilet.
3: See, and I've always, even on like porta potties, I've always been afraid of. I'm terrified. Okay. As a kid, I grew up terrified of porta potties because it's just this big hole.
2: Yeah.
3: In my mind, it was a vault toilet.
2: Has anybody lost anything in a porta potty?
3: Because I was going to say, my thought was that you had to go deep down in there, even though it's not. It's real
2: just
3: shallow.
2: The bottom of it.
3: Yeah, it's real shallow. But as a kid, I thought it was a deep thing. So I've always like grown up being like, keep your stuff away from that hole because if it goes down there, it's gone.
2: Dude, I remember somebody dropping their digital camera in one of those.
3: That's so.
2: When we were in college, back in the day, millennials, when you'd have your little wrist slit that was your camera.
3: Yes.
2: My girlfriend, we were tailgating at MSU and she dropped her camera into the porta potty.
3: I remember somebody.
2: She got it out, by the way, because she's disgusting.
3: That is really
2: She reached in, she grabbed it.
3: Ugh.
2: It didn't sink. There was so much crap, it just sat on the top.
3: I remember being at a Notre Dame game, and some guy was mad because his wallet fell in, and it was sitting on top of the toilet paper. And he's like, I don't want to reach in and get it. And a lady did.
2: A woman did it for him?
3: Oh, yeah.
2: God, because you know what, guys? Just calling a woman to
3: leave
2: handle
3: it to
2: the situation.
3: A woman. But I remember like it was just barely covered in blue water, but it was sitting on top of like a pile of toilet paper, and this lady reached in and grabbed it for him.
2: Somebody actually just texted in, I also lost my wallet in a porta potty. But you didn't get it then. You said lost. Yeah, because if I can't see it, I'm not digging.
3: Yeah, that's what.
2: I can get a new bank card. My friends can loan me
3: money. So
2: much I'll get a new license. Like, I'm not, no. I one time was on vacation and accidentally knocked a toothbrush in the toilet.
3: And you pulled it out and you put it back and your husband used it.
2: Yeah, totally. It
3: was little his, do you know, it's the same one you're sharing now.
2: Don't make fun of us for sharing a toothbrush. That one I did not share.
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2: Rob's getting ready to fly out tonight, so we're trying to add to his anxiety by sharing all the wild things you've seen somebody do on a plane. Sometimes I get on a plane, I'm like, it's time to crop dust.
3: Are you serious?
2: Yes. I don't know what it is. It happens to me at concerts sometimes, too.
3: What?
2: Yeah, like I get nervous toots. I'm on the radio still, aren't I?
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20: A better life with Dr. Sanjay Gupta.
21: Colleague of mine went to a meeting of the primetime seniors the other week. There are programs like this all over the country for people in their 60s, 70s, 80s, and beyond to stay active. It's not just something to keep older folks busy. It helps to keep their bodies in shape and their brains sharp. Showing up with a good attitude is a must, and research shows that having the right mindset actually does lead to better physical aging. So if you need some suggestions to boost your positivity, experts we talked to recommended focusing on goals, which can boost your confidence. Practice gratitude, they said. One of the seniors my colleague met told her that just waking up in the morning is, quote, better than the alternative. That's true. Focus on the things you can control. Diet and exercise, and very importantly, surround yourself with positive people, because that can be contagious. I'm Dr. Sanjay Gupta, helping you live a better life.
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1: Have you ever listened to the Smartless podcast? I have not.
2: I love it.
1: I just look at the clips online.
2: They did an interview with Tom Holland that was so good.
1: I'm sure. Those guys are hilarious. And if you don't know who it is, it's Jason Bateman, Will Arnett, and Will Hayes. And they've been doing this for a couple years. What's his name?
2: Sean Hayes from Will and Grace.
1: That's why I said Will Hayes.
2: Yep, Sean I know, Hayes. Yep.
1: Thank you. Either way, Will Arnett, though, if you don't know, he used to be married to Amy Poehler. They were in Blades of Glory together. People forget that they were married for an extended period of time.
2: Yeah, actually, I forgot until this whole thing came around.
1: Now, recently on an episode of their podcast, Jason Bateman asked Will Arnett if he and Amy Poehler used the bathroom in front of each other, and Will Arnett was appalled.
3: Did you ever poo in front of Amy?
4: Are you looking for clicks?
3: No, I'm just saying.
4: Are you trying to get something that we can click around?
3: I always forget people listening.
1: They're so funny.
3: Hang on. You were married to her, had two kids. You guys never went to the bathroom in front of each other?
4: I'm sorry. The question is, did I poo in front of Amy? And you're saying that I don't have manners? What are you talking about?
5: I think it's a good question.
4: It's not a good question. I refuse to answer it.
3: It's a cute question.
4: I refuse to answer that.
5: I hope we have a very respectful guest.
4: Well, we do.
5: Well, let me ask you.
4: We do, and she's going to be outraged by this.
1: Okay, so he would not answer it, which just tells me, yeah, they did.
2: But maybe he didn't want to answer because they haven't, and he didn't want to seem like prudish.
1: It's also weird because they were married for a long time, and to ask a question about his ex-wife, something about them not being married anymore makes it reasonable for him to not say anything.
2: I was going
1: to
2: say that's why I wouldn't want to say yes or no, only because I'm like, that's a past relationship. Like,
1: and Amy Poehler has the Good Hang podcast, which does very well.
2: Yeah, and it feels like you're just, it would be weird. I got to be honest, though, I would never poop in front of somebody.
1: So here's how I feel about it. I don't like pooping in front of anybody. Uh-huh. My husband and I use the bathroom in front of each other pretty regularly. But there is a line on number two. There is a line. And I don't know what it is. And I know this is just societal norms built up in my brain. I walk in on him going poop all the time. He never locks the door, ever.
2: Well, when the door's closed, maybe don't walk in.
1: It's my bathroom. I don't think twice. I just walk in.
2: Even when the door's closed?
1: Yes.
2: Do you keep it closed all the time?
1: Yeah, it's closed quite a bit, I guess.
2: Oh, okay.
1: But either way, I walk in on him pooping all the time. And it is literally the biggest turnoff on the planet.
2: When you walk in,
1: my husband sitting down. Exactly. I walk in, he's sitting on the toilet. And I hate seeing him sit on the toilet. And he'll be like, excuse me. I'm like, oh, God, lock the bathroom door. But he's always just sitting there. Reading. I'll never forget one time I came home from work on a lunch break and his phone must have been dead or something.
2: Uh-huh.
1: And I walked into the bathroom, didn't know he was home. This is when he worked for Fifth Third Bank and he'd get lunch breaks and come home. I get home from work, I walk in, and he's sitting on the toilet with his hands flat on the floor reading the toothpaste container.
2: Whoa. Flat on the floor.
1: Yeah, he was bent over, folded in half.
2: So he was trying to do a squatty potty.
1: He's very tall. He's six foot two.
2: Well, he was trying to do a squatty potty.
1: Clearly trying to do something. But instead, he didn't have his phone. So he was hands on the floor next to his feet, folded in half on the toilet, reading the toothpaste tube.
2: That's so weird. Was he at least dressed?
1: In his work clothes.
2: Okay, that's good. At least he wasn't like that, all scrunched over naked. But still, that is weird, and I would lock the door.
1: So weird. Yes, we never poop in front of each other. I also have issues. I feel like wiping is very personal.
2: That's my thing. When I will sit on a public toilet and wait until it's almost empty, unless you're at an airport.
1: Before you wipe?
2: Because it's just weird.
1: You're in a stall,
2: I don't want to get people to hear the toilet paper, because you hear it go, blah, blah, blah, blah, blah, blah, blah, blah. I don't want people to hear that because now you know I'm doing something. Because that's going to be the time, and I know this because this is who I am. That's going to be the time that you peek through the crack to see what's going on in there. Oh,
1: yeah.
2: There he is, bent over doing his thing.
1: Sometimes I like when my kids come in the bathroom with me if I do have to poop in a public place, because then I talk to them while it's happening.
2: That is weird.
1: So nobody can hear it, because I also don't like the plunk.
2: Yeah, but still.
1: I don't want Aaron to see me poop. I don't want people to hear the plunk.
2: At this point, though, your kids are old enough, you shouldn't be bringing them in.
1: Oh, my God. Are you kidding me? I still make them come in, so I don't need somebody to
2: steal. They're going to stand in your stall?
1: Oh, my God. I was at the airport just last week, and I made Quinn come in and stand in the bathroom while I went poop.
2: I'd be like, Mom, I'm sorry you need an audience, but no.
1: You're not on the show right now, Mom. Yeah. Get over yourself.
2: I know you're struggling with this because no one's listening to you in this family.
1: Is there anybody listening who actually goes number two in front of their partner? Because, like, I don't know anybody who goes number two and doesn't care.
2: Or have you had an awkward situation where you were and your partner walked in on you or you did them?
1: Does anybody else get very turned off by seeing their husband sit on the toilet?
2: I
1: hate it.
2: That's my thing. I got to be honest. You pooping is your own private thing, and it needs to be a private thing.
1: Yeah, I don't
2: like.
1: Yeah.
2: I even think this is why I have my private bathrooms downtown that I go to, because they have full doors.
1: Wait a second. They full close, like have a click.
2: Yes.
1: Like they. Oh my god.
2: So even if it's a booth or a stall, rather,
1: you have a lot of fear surrounded by the stall crack.
2: I don't know what's wrong.
1: When
2: did the
1: crack
2: bathroom do bad things to me?
1: Crack is whack when it comes to his bathroom stalls.
2: Yeah. Stay away.
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1: Did you ever find an animal in your house? 105.3 Hot FM, it's Rachel and Rob. I got the funniest message from you while I was on vacation. Go ahead and share what happened to you in your apartment.
2: So I was in my apartment the other day. I was like trying to get stuff cleaned out and stuff. And as I'm doing work, I pull stuff out of my closet and I go downstairs, put it in my car and come back upstairs. When I get back upstairs, all of a sudden there's a bat flying around my house. Like, I can see it, like, in my living room. It's gone from my bedroom into my living room, and it's now circling my living room. And I'm standing at the top of the stairs, and I see that, and I immediately, because I first saw it, and I pause. I'm like, I think I just saw wings. And I poke my head in, I see it still circling. I'm like, oh, hell no!
1: Yeah.
2: And I slam the door that's up there, and I go, I started screaming, and I ran down. Then I realized, oh, my gosh, I got to leave the door open so he'll come out. So I come back, run back up, open the door real quick, see it flapping around, and I scream as I'm running down the stairs. Like a... all the way down the stairs. Get outside, prop that door open, because I have a door at the bottom of the stairs.
1: Yeah.
2: Prop that door open, and I'm standing on the sidewalk. And as I'm standing on the sidewalk watching to see if it's going to come out, all of a sudden this big butterfly comes flying by. Big yellow one.
1: Scared you to death.
2: It landed on my leg. I go, aah! And I screamed as I ran down the road again. I'm telling you, it was the scariest, like...
1: What? You never told me what ended up happening. Did you get it out?
2: I shut the door, and I went somewhere else. I left. I went to a friend's house.
1: What?
2: Yeah, I shut the door and I was
1: like, you just left home?
2: I just left it and I went to a friend's house for the night. Now, here's what I had to do, though. The next morning, I had to come. Well, after we got off, I got off work, I had to go back home because eventually I have to go back in there, right?
1: Yeah.
2: So I went to the neighbor and I told him I'd give him $50 if he'd come up and get the...
1: Shut up!
2: And he's
1: up.
2: Like, I'm terrified of bats too, but I mean, okay, let me see.
1: $50
2: He threw on some gloves. He threw on some like gardening gloves and went outside and was able to, or went upstairs. And it was on one of the windows. Like it was on the screen because my window was open.
1: Yeah.
2: So obviously it wanted to go outside.
1: Yeah.
2: So he didn't grab it, but he got it and walked it outside and it took off.
1: Were you like, that was too easy? I want my $50
2: back. No, because the whole time, like, he picked it up. And when he picked it up, the way, like, he was walking it down, you could hear the little thing going. And I was like,
1: God.
2: No. Get it out of there. Go,
1: I got, like, goosebumps thinking about this. Yeah, bats, like, they don't, like, freak me out too bad. But I've never had one in my home.
2: Oh, it's
1: I would lose my mind over
2: there's
1: that.
2: Something weird about, and the worst part was, is right before I saw little black droppings on the floor.
1: Yeah.
2: And I thought, that's weird. Are those my vanilla beans for my candle warmer that hit the floor? So I vacuumed them up. So I vacuumed them up. Yeah, exactly.
1: Vanilla beans.
2: And then I grabbed the coat rack that had all these coats that I was going to donate to Goodwill on the back of the door. And I was like, oh, I'm going to take these down and put them in the car.
1: Yeah.
2: And that's when he was in that
1: closet.
2: That
1: coat.
2: Thing. I think he was on the coat.
1: Oh my God, I picked it up.
2: I think I dropped him.
1: Thank God he didn't get bit. This girl I went to high school with got bit by a bat. Now she's cross-eyed.
2: That was not what made it happen. She was already cross-eyed.
1: She really did get rabies and she does look aggressively bloodshot.
2: Or it was the horse that she ran behind when her dad told her not to.
1: What animal did you find in your house? We got a text from Jessica. Not in my house, but I woke up to a squirrel. A squirrel?
2: No.
1: Ransacking my best friend's kitchen after a bar night. I panicked and ran to his room and he said, oh yeah, she's just looking for the walnuts. She comes and goes and he hand feeds her from his third story balcony.
2: Yeah, you know, squirrels are basically just rodents.
1: They are rodents, but I love this. This guy's living my Disney princess dream.
2: So you're just feeding animals in your kitchen.
1: Yes!
2: And then later on, you're going to wonder why you have worms.
1: Oh, my God.
2: It's because that squirrel had its butt on your counter where you made a sandwich later. Just saying.
1: Okay. Coming up in just a few minutes, I'll tell you when I had an animal in my house. And if I share this story, I do not want a call from PETA. Okay. I'm not kidding because I know every time I share this story.
2: Oh, you got in trouble when you fed the chipmunks.
1: Oh my God. I forgot about people coming after me about feeding the chipmunks. And that was outside.
2: Yeah.
1: This was a surprise that I found in my home, much like Rob's bat. Only it wasn't in a closet. It was sitting on the floor looking at me.
2: What?
1: And I did not handle it well. And I swear to God, if you come after me for this, it's on the way. And if you've ever found an animal in your house, what was it?
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1: I think it is crazy to think we would be the only thing living within our galaxy.
2: I think
1: that's
2: crazy. I think we're going to be really shocked that we're the dumbest thing.
1: God, no, 100%. I just want them to be cool.
2: When microbials on Mars are probably smarter than us.
1: Like,
2: you
1: watch,
2: that's going to be the next thing they say.
1: Right.
2: These are so smart.
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11: 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It's called 75 Hard. 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So here's what it entails. Eat a structured diet with no alcohol, drink a gallon of water, read 10 pages of nonfiction, take a progress photo, and complete 2 45-minute workouts, one of them outdoors, every day for 75 days. Quite a challenge. We asked CNN fitness contributor Dana Santis about this, who reminded us that sustainable fitness isn't about punishment or proving discipline through extremes. 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
1: When did you find an animal in your house? 105.3 Hot FM, it's Rachel and Rob. Rob got scared out of his house like a little six-year-old girl running for the ice cream truck when he found a bat in it the other day.
2: It was terrifying.
1: Okay, but you had to pay your neighbor to get it out, you sis.
2: This is also, because I'm not touching it. This is also the second time, though, that I've had a bat in my house and that I've screamed like a little girl.
1: Yeah, I get it.
2: It was a high-pitched scream.
1: I know what you sound like when you scream. I'm very aware of how it sounds. I know you.
2: Imagine.
1: Right. I can only imagine. So years ago, I was getting picked up from work. This was back when we would do like limo rides to celebrate the air talent when they would win awards. And they were picking me up in a limo to go to the Michigan Association of Broadcasters.
2: Is this how you're bragging that you won an award?
1: It was like 12 years ago. No, nobody cares.
2: Award winning over here.
1: Nobody cares. But either way, I was all dressed up in the house and I was by myself. And this is where I lived in the city of GR. And we had a dog that my husband would let out every single day. Well, I was at work already, right?
2: Right, yeah.
1: And he would put her outside, but he would crack our back door of our house to let her outside, like in the basement.
2: Uh-huh.
1: And it was just like a slider door. He would leave it open, and then she would come back in, and then he'd close the door when he went to work. Well, I was getting ready to go to this award show, and I was literally dressed up head to toe. I was in my high heels waiting for this limo to come pick me up, and I went downstairs to grab my jewelry. When I went downstairs, right at the bottom of the stairs on our hardwood floor there was a snake looking at me. And I have a photo of it.
2: No way.
1: A snake looking at me.
2: Oh my God, I would never leave.
1: I knew why that snake was in the house. And it's because Aaron has been leaving the door open forever to let the dog out.
2: And the snake has been stalking you because it's like a burglar.
1: It had been in our home, Rob, for probably a while. I have no idea how long.
2: And it came out because it was looking for the dog to eat?
1: I told you, I do not want a call from PETA after this. I know I should have handled it better, but I panicked.
2: Uh-huh.
1: And Aaron was not home.
2: You're by yourself in a dress.
1: In a dress. I had 10 minutes before this limo was pulling up. So I called my dad. And I said, Dad, there's a snake at the bottom of the stairs. And I said, I don't know what to do with it. Do I pick it up? He's like, no, you don't pick it up. And I'm like, are you sure? He goes, here's what you're going to do.
2: Oh, no. The answer is you pick it up.
1: You go upstairs, get out a frying pan, and then you're just going to whack it. I was like, okay. So I take my heels up. To this day, I have nightmares about this, you guys. I have PTSD. I should have never done this. And I beat the crap out of that snake.
2: Don't even tell us what the snake looked like, because I don't want anyone being like, well, that wasn't a poisonous snake, because I'm 90% sure it was not.
1: As far as I'm concerned, it was a fertilance that was filled with venom and going to murder me.
2: Oh, I get it, and I would have been terrified, too.
1: It was an anaconda.
2: But I got to figure out how to keep everything alive, so you know what I mean? Like,
1: blood shot on the wall, the dog sniffed it for a month.
2: Oh, my God. Yeah, it was way too deep into this story. This is not a Jason Statham movie.
1: I left it there for Aaron to get when he got home.
2: You didn't even take it out?
1: Hell no, I wasn't touching that snake. That snake was in the house because of him.
2: You know what? That would be the moment where I wouldn't trust you anymore, because I'm like, you murdered a snake. You will murder me.
1: I still feel bad about it, because like, I don't know what kind of snake it was, but
2: again, don't describe it.
1: I cannot take my father's advice when it comes to an animal.
2: No, because you could have got a broomstick.
1: I'm not proud, okay?
2: And flung it. Not flung it, but like kind of blink, blink. You know what I mean?
1: What happened when you got an animal in your house? How did you handle it? How did you get it out? We're getting texts from listeners that found possums and babies in their house.
2: That would be so creepy.
1: Oh my God, possums are so cute.
2: I was in a house that had a chimney, and you could hear like something scratching every spring in there. And one year, there was like a plate that was on it. And one year, I accidentally knocked the plate off a little bit, and a little hand poked out.
1: Oh my God. We're like, hello.
2: I'm like, I think it was a raccoon.
1: Right. Anna's on the phone in Muskegon. Anna, you got a story on this? What happened?
3: So we had a raccoon that came in our doggy door, and it was eating our cat food. And it was dark out, and my brother had went out to the sunroom, because that's where we had it, and we had a hot tub out there. And my brother went to go pet it, our cat. He thought it was our cat. It started hissing at him.
2: Oh, my gosh.
3: And he freaked out and started screaming and ran back into the kitchen. And we shut the door because there was, like, a hallway door that was connecting them.
1: Yeah.
3: And he was just like freaking out because there was a raccoon in the house, and my dad had to get a broom.

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2: Oh, hi, good morning.
3: Good morning.
2: Okay, I don't want to start our day off on like a womp womp, but I saw this. There was a thread where doctors and nurses are sharing like the latest health trends that are frightening to them. And so many of these, we do.
4: Really?
2: I shouldn't say so many. So many is not really. I mean, there's a few, though. Like on there is vaping. They say we don't know what the effects of that is yet. We're seeing a lot of like lung disease issues in 20 to 30 years they're expecting. But honestly, no one knows. Ketamine's on the list, which I think we know people use ketamine, obviously, in different ways. And some people are saying it's life changing.
4: Matthew Perry.
2: Yeah, but Matthew Perry, people can obviously die from it. And they're saying it can cause like bladder dysfunction. Here's one where like I think everyday offenders are. Sleep deprivation and energy drinks. Using that as like a survival tool.
4: Yeah, where you work too much. Like, I only need 4 hours of sleep. I'll be fine.
2: Yes. And they say that like your body is not meant to run on the combo of not sleeping and then pounding an energy drink.
4: Which is really funny because that's exactly what I did today.
2: Was it really?
4: Yeah, I was running late. I was like, oh, I'm going to grab. And I got the drink powder that has some energy.
2: Yes. So GLP-1 drugs are on the list. These are things that doctors like health trends people are afraid of.
4: Wow.
2: But they're saying it's the GLP-1 drug is more not that it's like causing certain things, but people abuse it.
4: Yeah, I get
2: like,
4: that.
2: It's causing eating disorders.
4: You really
2: for some
4: don't
2: people.
4: Know what its long-term effects are.
2: Yes, they're still trying to figure it out. It's like the vaping. They're not totally sure yet.
4: Or Diet Coke.
2: Yeah. I feel like we know the long-term effects of Diet Coke.
4: Now we do, but I feel like that's the thing. You know what's funny is I was always told I drank Diet Coke as a kid, and I'm like, well, we didn't even know at 85. That was in 1985.
2: Yes.
4: It was like 5 years old at that point.
2: Oh, my God. My mom used to give my brother Diet Pepsi. There's pictures of him being like 1 year old, sitting in a diaper, drinking a Diet Pepsi with a straw.
4: Is he chunky?
2: I mean, no.
4: Oh. Well, that goes my whole idea.
2: I also wouldn't call him thin either. He's more stocky, if you will.
4: Okay. It's the Diet Pepsi. Because I'm telling you, I blame Diet Coke.
2: You know what? I was on this list. These are things that like health professionals are afraid of because we don't know like the effects of it or how bad it's getting. This was weird to me. Nitrous oxide abuse. So like whippets. Like on a, or you remember when they used to do whippets?
4: Yeah.
2: Where they'd suck on the nozzle of like the Cool Whip?
4: At first, when you said that, I was
2: Ready
4: like,
2: whip?
4: Are you talking about the stuff that they put in cars to make them go faster?
2: No. You've watched too much Fast and the Furious.
4: Yeah, exactly.
2: Hit the nitrous.
4: That's exactly what I was thinking.
2: No, but I guess this is like something that is getting more common. But when I was in college, remember that dust off? They used to blow the dust off your computer keyboard.
4: The canned air stuff.
2: People used to huff that. And that's nitrous oxide. And they used to huff it like when I was in college. And I remember looking at people at parties going, what is wrong with you? Why would you do that?
4: Right, because they all looked really weird.
2: Yeah, or their voice would get really deep.
4: It's also weird when
2: pass out.
4: I was gonna say it's also weird when they like do the huffing of like paint and stuff.
2: Yes, it was such a weird. Yeah. I've never huffed anything, but man, did I watch people do it in college.
4: Weird that that's considered a health trend that we're worried about.
2: Yeah, because this was something people have been doing for years. I mean, I'm pretty sure it's partly what killed Aaron Carter.
4: Mm-hmm.
2: Wasn't he huffing things?
4: I believe so.
2: Okay, listen, and finally, my reason to brag. Remember how I like flipped out like a couple weeks ago about e-bikes?
4: Yeah.
2: And the e-bikes that keep cutting. We have a shirtless e-bike gang in my neighborhood. So these kids keep cutting me off in my car.
4: I don't even want to hear this.
2: Okay, fine.
4: No, because you're going to say e-bikes, and you know
2: they're
4: I love them.
2: Quickly becoming, and e-scooters on the list. Quickly becoming one of the top reasons to visit the ER.
4: You know, I really want to buy a couple of them. And you know, every time I think about it, I'm like, yeah, I'm going to end up shattering my collarbone.
2: No, don't buy one. No,
4: I think I'm going to. No,
2: idea.
4: I think I'm going to.
2: What? Why?
4: Because you got a dog. I'm getting a scooter.
2: What?
4: We all have our pets.
2: I can't wait to see you just shredding around Grand Rapids on
4: your
2: e-scooter.
4: You will, and it'll be amazing.
2: I feel like you're going to be the guy who has a loudspeaker attached to them.
4: And I'm going to have to do something kind of like the wizard guy. You got to figure out some kind of shtick.
2: What?
4: That way, when you see me on my scooter with my loudspeaker, you'll be like, that's
2: right. Are you talking about the Grand Rapids Wizard Guy who's rollerblades? Did you see they had a literal party for that guy? Everybody showed up dressed as wizards like a month ago on the Blue Bridge.
4: See, this is what I'm talking about. We can figure out something for me.
2: You're going to be the e-scooter guy.
4: I'll ride around with that pizza slice we have.
2: That was mine.
4: There goes pizza scooter guy.
2: Sounds like we have a plan. We've got a foundation. My God. The 411 coming up in just a few minutes. Speaking of foundations, it looks like Taylor Swift and Travis Kelce's wedding might actually be happening at Madison Square Garden. New details as of yesterday coming up.

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0: It's Rachel's 411.
1: I still think this is a plot by Taylor Swift's publicist, Tree Payne. Yesterday, though, there were permits filed to have the roads closed around Madison Square Garden on the weekend of July 2nd to July 4th. And people think that this wedding is actually happening at Madison Square Garden. There's also going to be a public tent set up outside the venue that holds 500 to almost 1,000 attendees. The wedding is speculated to be happening on Friday next week. The Kansas City Chiefs players have reservations at the Marriott in Midtown around the wedding date. I can't with this, you guys.
2: We need to make a bet.
1: What's the whether or not it happens there?
2: No, because you don't believe it's going to happen there.
1: I don't think it's going to happen there.
2: I think it is. And I think that.
1: You do?
2: Yes.
1: Okay.
2: Too much is lining up. I think it's going to happen. I think that you think. See, you call me conspiracy guy, and you are actually the same.
1: I just think this is a load of garbage.
2: I don't know what our bet is. We need to figure out some kind of bet.
1: I think they're going to get married on a cliffside with both their brothers standing up next to them, and it's going to be a small, quaint wedding. I don't think this is going to be a 1,000-person wedding at freaking Madison Square Garden. She is the biggest star there is.
2: Okay, shave your head if you're wrong.
1: No, I would never.
2: I'll shave mine.
1: Wait, yours is already bald.
2: Dang it.
1: We need to think. Okay, text us. 616-451-105.
2: I think Rachel's really wrong on this.
1: Do you really think they're going to get married at Madison Square Garden?
2: I do. I think this is going to be something that plays out because I think she's like doing too much to disrupt the city.
1: Okay.
2: Like, that would be crap if she didn't really use it.
1: Yeah, that's true. But what if... Okay, we need to find a good bet. A really good bet.
2: 616-451-105.
1: What do I or Rob have to do, depending on who is wrong with this? There's no way this is happening. You know what I'm shocked that apparently might be happening is The Bachelorette with Taylor Frankie Paul might be airing. Now, Taylor Frankie Paul from Secret Lives of Mormon Wives, remember, she was supposed to be The Bachelorette, and they pulled the plug on it because a video of her beating up her baby daddy came out.
2: Yeah, like right as it was about to debut.
1: Like days before it was supposed to come out. That video dropped on like a Friday, and it was supposed to air on Monday. And the video, she's like throwing chairs at this man. So ABC threw it out, and we're like, no, we can't air this because of domestic violence. Well, apparently they've decided to go back on their moral compass because they're having discussions right now, and they say there's an excellent chance that this Taylor Frankie Paul Bachelorette season is going to air next month.
2: They're all like, hey, did you guys remember this or forget it?
1: Here's the other thing. They say editors with ABC never stopped editing the episodes. ABC was planning to air this the whole time.
2: You know they were. They've spent too much money on it.
1: It makes me wonder, though, because I don't trust Hollywood as far as they will go to get money if they had something to do with all the attention garnered around this. Because who watches TV like that really in the summer? Not a lot of people.
2: No, that's true. And now they bring it out.
1: Yeah.
2: It's a big deal because.
1: Yeah. Now they're going to get summer numbers for ratings.
2: That would make sense.
1: And I do not trust any of these higher up execs for what they will do to make a dollar.
2: Well, yeah, that's the thing. Because you find out so often that we're played so much.
1: Yes, we're played so much. You're right. I'm turning into conspiracy corner.
2: See, I told you.
1: What is wrong?
2: Welcome.
1: I'm spending too much time with
2: Welcome.
1: You.
2: It's a nice little corner. I'll get you a chair.
1: It's cozy, but you question everything.
2: Exactly.
1: And finally, Ariana Grande had a nip slip on the internet, if you did not see this. So she posted like a photo dump to her 363 million followers. That's how many people follow Ariana Grande. 363 million.
2: That is crazy.
1: So Tuesday, she put up this picture of her like crouching down next to a service dog. And she's wearing like this red checked dress. And it's gaping on like one side and her whole boob is showing.
2: Ooh.
1: And she didn't even notice. She posted it herself.
2: Right.
1: It wasn't like a nude that got leaked.
2: Yeah, no, she like did it just really like everything's cool.
1: God,
2: oh,
1: look,
2: no.
1: I'm petting a dog and you can see my areola. Like, that's what happened. But instead of deleting it, she reposted it to her Instagram story with a comedy skit from Victorious, which was the show she was on.
2: Yeah.
1: And it was a scene from that show where the girls watch Showgirls. And the other girl in the skit says, "You have great boobs. They're beautiful." And Ariana Grande replies, thanks. The photo remained live for more than like 16 hours after posting it. She didn't even care. She just celebrated it.
2: She's like, free it.
1: Yeah, free the nip. She freed it, all right. Oh, my God. I can't imagine. That's like a nightmare situation where you put up a photo and then you don't realize it's a nude. What? Captain America did this. Chris Evans did this.
2: Oh, yeah.
1: He shared like his thumbnails accidentally of like all the photos that were in his, like when you hit photos on your phone and it's all the little bitty squares, right?
2: Yep.
1: One of them was his wiener. And then he laughed it off too, but you know he was mortified.
2: Yeah, well, you know, because, yeah.
1: Yeah, because boobs are one thing.
2: You had to really zoom in.
1: Yeah, the eggplant's another. Did you say you really had to zoom in? You really did, though, like because it was just pixels.
2: It was just little thumbnails.
1: You didn't have a choice but to zoom in, and did I? You bet your bottom dollar I did.
2: Of course you did.
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3: Light traffic flows persist. 96, the Ford, north and southbound, 131. Clear that stalled vehicle. Kalamazoo Avenue at Eastport Drive really wasn't causing a travel issue anyway. Closures in Caledonia, Broadmoor, 68 to 84th Street. Road widening all the way into 2027. Southbound, inbound from Cedar Springs. Going to take you about 17 minutes. To downtown Grand Rapids, I'm Dave Cackley. That's a look at traffic.
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2: I really want to know, can we make a quick call to your husband?
1: Right. My husband?
2: Yeah.
1: No. Talk about him. He doesn't need to know anything. How dare you?
2: Oh, okay.
1: I love how I'm like, screw that guy. You guys, Aaron and I got in a fight last night.
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11: Tails. 13 on your side weather. Muggy day today with a chance for an isolated thunderstorm. See highs in the low 70s. This weekend, warmer with sunshine returning.
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0: 105.3 Hot FM. It's Rachel and Rob. I don't know if you know this, but Rob got to meet Jelly Roll when he was here like a week and a half ago.
1: Which was pretty awesome.
0: And he was really cool, you said.
1: He was really cool. He has really white teeth now, too.
0: Oh, so he got skinny and he has white teeth. Yeah. Got it. There was a story that came out last night. Jelly Roll paused a recent show because there was a fan that he recognized in the audience. And when he paused the show, he said, "You will never buy another ticket to my concert ever again. We are going to take care of that tonight. You will be at every show you ever want to be at mine. This is the fifth time I have seen you on this tour."
1: Which that is amazing. Here's the one thing that I thought was really cool is that Jelly Roll does write. Like, he's pretty genuine because
0: yes.
1: I've never met him, but he's been in town and he's met a couple other people in radio that are here in town.
0: Yeah.
1: And when he walked up to our group, he gave me a hug. He's like, "Hey, brother. Oh, my God, you're new. Who are you?" And he wanted to know who I was. He's like, "I met these other two," and then called them out by name.
0: Yeah.
1: And said something about each one of them. He's like, "I know blah,
0: so
1: blah."
0: So he's genuine and wants to know.
1: He really
0: people.
1: Remembered. And I thought that was cool. But because he does like talk to people in the crowd the whole time.
0: That is pretty cool, though.
1: And he spent half the concert signing things for people.
0: That is so cool. Because this woman is never going to have to buy a ticket again. He
1: got
0: her name.
1: That's so awesome.
0: And now she will go to any Jelly Roll concert she wants to go to ever again. For the rest of
1: I know
0: life.
1: How that works. You just have to text this manager. I heard
0: right. Oh, is that
1: else.
0: Why I just
1: I heard him
0: manager.
1: Just say to one of the Make-A-Wish kids here in town. I was like, "Wait, what's
0: listen,
1: that number?
0: I don't need that number. Give
1: that number."
0: Yeah. Coming up in just a few minutes on Hot FM, I came across a story about AI, and I had this like revelation of how we grew up with. Remember how everybody was always afraid of the media?
1: Oh, yeah.
0: Well, I feel like kids now are going to have it way worse than we did.
1: Really?
0: Yeah. The story, actually, it bothered me so much. And it's about Tyra Banks. It's after Sabrina Carpenter on Hot FM.

0: 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Now, being an elder millennial, when we were growing up, remember everybody was always like, the media is the reason that you all have eating disorders. The media is why you all are so conscious of your body all the time. Remember we used to get told that?
1: Right, because they were like, it was really kind of toxic.
0: It was so toxic. Yeah. I mean, we talk about Britney Spears. Remember they used to call Jessica Simpson fat, or like The Simple Life, Nicole Richie.
1: Everybody had to be
0: fat.
1: Super skinny.
0: Yeah.
1: And Victoria's Secret looking model.
0: If you didn't look like you had a Coke habit, like they thought you were fat, essentially.
1: True.
0: And I have always thought that we have gotten so much better from that. In fact, I was recently out. I was at O'Toole's over on Bridge Street. And I told my husband, I'm like, I am dying over this. Every girl in here is like comfortable with her body, isn't rail thin. Because when we were growing up, I knew so many girls that had eating disorders and trouble with
1: Rachel's
0: their body.
1: Rachel's still judging, going, wow, everybody looks fat. I love
0: it.
1: That's what I just heard.
0: Oh my God, look at everyone. I've always been thick. So when I saw all these girls that were just embracing it and not trying to cover it up, I literally was.
1: Because you see people younger who are really living their life.
0: Yes, yeah. Instead of being fearful of how they looked. But I came across this story, and this is where I get scared. Tyra Banks has this new company called Smize and Dream. And apparently there were four AI created models that they were using to promote this company on social media.
1: Tyra Banks, who is known to be a model and in fashion, is using AI models.
0: Made a career as one of the biggest models in the world. I mean, we used to watch America's Next Top Model. You want to talk about shaming bodies?
1: Oh, my gosh.
0: That was traumatic for all of us.
1: Where she would circle
0: him? Yes. Oh, my God. So when we would watch that, like, my sorority house would watch it together. We would watch America's Next Top Model all the freaking time.
1: Yeah, that was like the thing.
0: It was the thing. But to see that she's using AI created models. So this is a next level. This is next level of making people hate themselves in comparison, right?
1: Right, because this is not even a real body style. This is a computer generated style.
0: This is fake. And here's what else is weird. There was another representative for Tyra Banks that was talking about the Cycle 25 revival of America's Next Top Model and how they may include an AI contestant.
1: Really?
0: Yes. And this was like, I want to say that was 2 weeks ago. And I didn't talk about it then. And then I saw that she used AI generated models that have since been removed because people came after her. This is so irritating, not just because Tyra Banks came from a place where she exploited women and made fun of women because of their body.
1: Right. She's gotten famous because of being mean towards women's looks.
0: Yes. She also, though, is a woman who's made money as being a model. So why would you take away from women who are also trying to be models by using an AI model?
1: I don't really know why. Like, why do we keep giving her time?
0: I don't know. Like, at this point,
1: she talks nice to everybody. She's like, oh, hey, how are you? But she's not.
0: She's not a good person. I have a very close friend of mine who worked in New York City, and she was a hostess at this famous restaurant over in like the West Village. Tyra Banks used to come into her restaurant all the time.
1: Uh-huh.
0: And she said she was a wench.
1: See? That's what I'm saying.
0: A wench. So I'm telling you, we are going to have so much to struggle with as far as like this AI content, because nobody's going to be able to decipher what's real anymore, not just in news.
1: I even hate AI music. Like, I'm going to say, like, I don't want to complain a song that's made by AI.
0: Right. And I feel like if people don't start revolting on that, like not just music, not just seeing AI fake news articles or whatever, but revolting on the fact that we're looking at AI people and we don't know what's real.
1: Yeah.
0: It's what people are using in the adult entertainment industry right now. Like the level of not knowing what's real, we're not even prepared for.
1: No, we're really not. Because, and I just saw a thing where a lot of people believe that they can actually determine whether they're talking to an AI chatbot or not. And I'm like, I don't think that. It's like, it was a high number. It was like 60 or 80% of people
0: said they could tell.
1: Can tell when they're talking to an AI chatbot. And I'm like, I don't think so.
0: No way. I bet my parents would say they could tell. Mm-hmm. I guarantee.
1: Oh, yeah, we definitely know.
0: I can tell if it's a robot. Dad, you can't tell if a real is real.
1: What's really funny is one time I thought I was on AI and I said it to Leah. I was like, damn it, I wish I could just get a real person. She goes, I am real. What would you like? And I'm like, oh.
0: Oh, my bad, Terry. I thought you were fake.
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3: Still looking good on the expressways. A lot more company through the S-curve, seeing additional volume along the Ford and I-96. Closures ongoing. Allegan County, 144th over 131 through the end of 2026. Cherry Street ramps north and southbound downtown Grand Rapids remain closed through at least 4th of July. Southbound 31, Muskegon to Holland, 26, maybe 27 minutes. I'm Dave Cackley. That's a look at traffic.
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1: You know when you see them and they're like bending the leg backwards and stretching you?
0: This is going to get really uncomfortable.
1: It could also be a lady. I didn't mean it like that.
0: Okay, I just feel like we should stop, but this is going to get really uncomfortable for Squad 6 right now because the song I pulled to start the show this morning was S&M.
1: Oh.
0: I don't know how to feel right now, but Rob's still looking for someone to stretch him out. The hammies.
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4: Here we are again, Michigan. 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
14: Today, 13 on your side weather. Muggy day today with a chance for an isolated thunderstorm. We'll see highs in the low 70s. This weekend, warmer with sunshine returning.
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0: 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It's Rachel and Rob. I am so excited about the Lil Wayne concert coming to Acrisure.
1: I know you are. You were just talking about it the other day to me.
0: Well, okay, I'm going to say this on the air because I don't think any of my in-laws listen. But Aaron's grandmother on that day, they scheduled her 90th birthday on the east side of the state. And I told Aaron, I was like, dude, what time is that party?
1: Is it early or late?
0: So he goes, I don't know, but you should find out because I would like to go to Lil Wayne with you. And I was like, what? You want
1: to
0: go with
1: me? He's really going to try to be cool?
0: He wants to go. He wants to be cool. I know.
1: I told him
0: he can't show up in like a Viore outfit. I can't deal.
1: Yeah, right, I was just going to say, I feel like he's going to come with like the sweater tied around
0: his neck. Exactly. Like, he doesn't belong.
1: Hi, guys.
0: He doesn't belong.
1: Hi, I'm here at the Lil Wayne show.
0: It's me, Aaron. I like Lil Wayne.
1: Lil Wayne's my favorite.
0: Oh my God, I love when you do an Aaron voice. Aaron doesn't even talk like that, just to be clear.
1: He doesn't.
0: Yeah. Either way, I found out Grandma's birthday party starts at 1. We're going to hit the bricks at 4. Babysitter's meeting us at 6. And then we're going to Lil Wayne.
1: Oh my gosh, I love that you got that all down.
0: Oh yeah. Oh, I can't wait.
1: I can't believe you didn't try to get Grandma's party at 11 a.m.
0: You know what?
1: I think Grandma would be better at 11.
0: I would have, but Aaron said I can't dictate his grandma's 90th birthday party.
1: Oh, how dare he put that on?
0: You know, thank you.
1: Don't mess with grandma's party. 1 p.m. is fine.
0: I swear to God, if he tries to show up in a vest, I'm going to kick him down the hill in the back lawn. I swear, right by the knees.
1: It's a Patagonia. Yeah.
0: This is so much fun, but here's Lil Wayne. It's Mrs. Officer. I could laugh about this all day. The hot list is next. We're going to keep doing it while the sun.
1: Lil Wayne's my favorite. Listen.

0: I make you say. It's Rachel and Rob, 105.3 Hot FM. What do we got on the hot list today, Rob?
1: Remember how I was so excited about the 21st Century Road to Housing Act that everybody signed, was ready for this, it was bipartisan.
0: Yeah. It was going to make it more affordable to buy a home.
1: Exactly. Well, yesterday, in a sudden reversal, President Trump canceled the planned ceremony to sign that major housing bill, saying he will not sign it into law until Congress passes an elections bill called the Save America Act.
0: Are you serious?
1: Yep. In a post, the president said the housing event was canceled until lawmakers passed the Save America Act, which he called a national emergency. Under the Constitution, though, a bill that's been cleared by both chambers, which this one has, becomes law if the president does not sign it or veto it within 10 days, excluding Sundays, while Congress is in session. So it could happen, but asked if he would veto it, he did not directly answer, just saying he wants to see what happens with the Save Act.
0: Okay.
1: In other big news for today, the Supreme Court could release some major decisions. The justices are set up to wrap up work on their court session by the end of this month, and there are some decisions still to be released involving several high-profile cases. They include transgender athlete bans, President Trump's birthright citizen order, his ability to fire federal officials, the counting of mail-in ballots that arrive after Election Day, which I just want to throw that one out. 35 states already require it to be in by Election Day. 35 out of 50. So,
0: okay.
1: Campaign finance and then deportation protections. So, a lot of big decisions are expected, and we'll have to see if that actually happens or not. And then this one is some big Michigan news that we're all like, what? Detroit Lions cornerback Terrion Arnold, who's just 23 years old, was arrested yesterday in Tampa, Florida after turning himself in on a warrant tied to kidnapping and armed robbery.
0: I'm sorry, what? Kidnapping and armed robbery?
1: Yeah, authorities hit Arnold with 8 felony charges total. That's 4 counts of kidnapping, 4 counts of armed robbery. Each of those charges carry the potential for life in prison under Florida law. Now, here's what police say went down. The case tracks back to early February of this year when Arnold and his friends reported that $250,000 worth of cash and valuables had been stolen from an Airbnb that they were renting.
0: Yeah.
1: Well, investigators now say they believe Arnold, they say he believes certain individuals were responsible, even though police later determined they were not. So according to prosecutors, just hours after reporting the theft, Arnold allegedly helped orchestrate a retaliation plot. So he grabbed 3 men. He lured them to an apartment. He had these 3 guys come to an apartment. They were held at gunpoint, beaten, and pistol whipped, and their belongings were taken while the assault was happening. And police say that Arnold was the primary conspirator on this one.
0: Why do all these stories come out about these NFL players? Could somebody answer that? Like, it is wild.
1: Really crazy. So Arnold turned himself in and was booked into jail in Hillsborough County. He's reportedly being held without bond. Prosecutors are trying to keep him locked up to pretrial, and he's due in court shortly after the arrest. So
0: you may not see him on the field this fall, guys.
1: That's kind of what it's looking like.
0: I don't feel like Daddy Dan's going to be very impressed.
1: No, he's going to be like, okay, this isn't who we are.
0: Yeah. Oh, yikes. That's a bad look. That's Rob's hot list.
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3: Moderate to heavy traffic flows now, although no major slowdowns to speak of for the moment. You do want to look out for construction ongoing in Kent County, Buchanan Avenue at Hall Street. Those ramps from Cherry Street to north and southbound 131 going to remain closed for at least another week, maybe 2. We'll have to wait and see on that. 31, Muskegon to Holland, 27. I'm Dave Cackley. That's a look at traffic.
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0: I think it is crazy to think we would be the only thing living within our galaxy.
1: I think
0: that's
1: I think we're going to be really shocked that we're the dumbest thing.
0: No, 100%. I just want them to be cool.
1: When microbials on Mars are probably smarter than us. That's going to be the next thing they say.
0: Right.
1: These
0: screwed.
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6: Hey, 13 on your side weather. Muggy day today with a chance for an isolated thunderstorm. See highs in the low 70s. This weekend, warmer with sunshine returning.
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0: 105.3 Hot FM, it's Rachel and Rob. Did you know that Michigan Adventure is celebrating National Zach Day? They're doing half admission for all guests named Zach.
1: Really?
0: This just got posted yesterday by Wood TV 8. I don't know if National Zach Day is today or not, but you should probably do this if your name is Zach.
1: I got to be honest. I think Zach is a hot name.
0: It is a hot name.
1: So maybe I'm going to go out there and try to find me a boyfriend.
0: My first boyfriend in middle school, Zach.
1: His name Zach?
0: His name was Zach.
1: Zac Efron is like the kryptonite.
0: Oh, my God. Zac Efron's gay kryptonite? I had no idea.
1: Well, he used to be. I don't know if he is now with the new chin. But... used to be.
0: That jawline's looking wonky after he had that fall, you guys. Coming up on the show in just a few minutes, Therapy Hour. We have a listener who sent us a message on Instagram that I begged to go on the show because of what she found in her guy's phone when she went snooping. Now, I've heard of guys having very inappropriate things on their phone that have been found. This feels line-crossing in a relationship.
1: Well, doesn't it both? Doesn't both things, though?
0: I mean, I don't know. This is such a grudge-holding thing to do.
1: It really is.
0: You can't marry this man.
1: There's a weird... This is a very weird sitch.
0: It's on the way with Hot FM. Did you just say sitch?
1: I did. Thank you.
0: I'm going to let it go. Just kidding.
1: I was going to say, thanks for letting that fly under the radar. WHTS, Coopersville, Grand Rapids, and Cumulus Media.

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2: Okay.
1: Bare that beautiful soul.
3: All right, our listener that's on the phone, you know it's playing with fire when you go through your partner's phone, right?
4: Yes, I do know that.
3: Okay.
5: She learned that.
3: I know that because I've done it too. However, you went snooping through your boyfriend's phone and what happened?
4: I mean, I found something that I think is kind of crazy, and I just want to know what other people think about this because I've never heard of this.
3: Okay.
4: So here's the thing. I found this document that it, like, an Excel spreadsheet that had detailed over the course of our, like, 2-year relationship, it had, like, every argument we've ever had.
3: Isn't that wild? When I saw her message on Instagram, I was like, you have to come on the show.
5: So he has an Excel spreadsheet of every time you guys have had an argument, he's made sure to put that on the spreadsheet.
4: Yes, and it was, like, everything. Like, this is going all the way back from, like, when we first started living together to, like, sometimes it would be, like, little stupid stuff we fought over, sometimes, like, a huge argument, like, holiday family drama, all kinds of stuff. And the crazy thing is, it's color-coded for, like, who's right and who's wrong.
5: So, are you doing pretty good on it,
3: what's
5: then?
3: What's the tally looking like, babe?
4: According to his spreadsheet, I have never won a single argument.
5: Wow. So is that what you're angry about? Or are you more the fact that he's kept a document of every fight? Because I'd be a little upset if somebody said, I never won anything.
3: Yeah.
4: I mean, if I'm being, like, honest, I am more mad about having never won a fight. But just the, like, what kind of mind does this? You know what I mean? Like, I'm like, is this psycho behavior? Like, I don't know. Maybe it's normal and I've just never heard of it. But, like, it seems crazy. I'm like, bottom line, I don't know if I should be with somebody who's going to keep score like that.
5: Well, and I was going to say, and the worst part is because you were snooping. How do you even bring this up to rectify?
3: Yeah. You can't tell him, like, hey, I went through your phone. I know that I have discovered things on my husband's phone. Not anything, like, too, you know, damning, but I can't tell him that I read his text with his friends and that they were griping about their wives, because then he'll know I went through his phone. So you can't say I found this document, because he's going to be like, how? And he's going to be like, you nosy little bee.
4: Well, I guess we add it to the spreadsheet. I don't know. But yeah, I haven't talked to him yet because I'd have to admit that I went through his phone.
5: So really, this question comes down to, if this guy is doing this in scorekeeping, because how you bring it up? And when you break up with him, how are you going to bring up what you're breaking up with him if that's what's going to happen?
3: Yeah, that's true, too. I will tell you, though, and listen, I know this is kind of dramatic, and I don't want to be a coward and wait for you to get off the phone to say this on the air. Don't marry this guy. I feel like if he's doing things like keeping score like that in your arguments or whatever, and he's keeping it to himself just to make himself feel better, something is going wrong with
5: him. You know what you should do? You should pull out a note and be like, look, the last time we talked about this, you were wrong, and watch him go, no, hang on. And then when he pulls it out, you're like, uh-huh.
3: Yeah.
4: Maybe that's the trick. Find out if there's any accountability. But also, like, maybe it's like, maybe he's like an autism thing. Like, I don't know what this is. This is so bonkers to me.
3: Is he autistic?
4: No, I mean, not that I know of, but, like, I'm saying,
3: girl,
4: like,
3: you can't throw out that. No,
5: I love, she's like, maybe, I don't know, maybe this is the first sign.
4: That's what I'm saying. Like, maybe there is, like, a normal explanation, because, like, that's a spectrum thing. Like, you could not seem autistic and be out, you know what I mean? Like,
5: I suffered from ADHD for a long time without knowing it.
3: Okay, I want you to keep listening this morning. Didn't expect you to throw out the tism, but here we go. 616-451-0105.
4: I just want to make it make sense.
3: I get it. No, yeah, make it make sense. And I get that you're trying to find answers, but giving him a random diagnosis feels weird. Keep listening today, though, okay?
4: Okay, thank you.
5: Sounds like something I would do.
3: I didn't want to say it, but yeah, we appreciate you listening. 616-451-0105. Danny said, you need to put aside the fact that you felt the need to snoop being the red flag, because that's super weird on his part to save a document of every fight you've ever had and color code who won.
5: I like that he said you got to put past the whole you snooped, because that's the part where I'm like, well, I struggle with that because how you found it.
3: Everybody snoops through their partner's phone.
5: Okay, but still.
3: Everybody does it.
5: Do they?
3: Don't think that's that big a deal.
5: Do they,
3: every
5: though?
3: Person does
5: You're
3: it.
5: You're just trying to justify that you had.
3: Whatever. It doesn't matter. Mm-hmm. I've been with him for 20 years. I got a peek occasionally. He can't be that good. You know what I mean?
5: Wow.
3: When Katie said, that's a really, really big red flag. Do you think, though, she lives with this man? Like, like, I would assume that when you live with somebody, like marriage is on the table, or being them with them forever is on the table.
5: Right, you expect it.
3: If this guy is keeping an Excel spreadsheet of every fight that you have ever had in the 2 years you have been together, just because he needs justification of him being right in that argument, that tells me he's dealing with some serious insecurity.
5: Yeah, and that's the thing. I think that's where you really look at it. You're like, you really are struggling with who you are.
3: Yeah, no, for sure.
5: And like, so, I don't know. Like,
3: and are you holding grudges over this? Are you doing it so you can bring it up again later?
5: Well, because my next thing is, or who do you tell? Have you told your mom?
3: Right. 616-451-0105. Do you brag to somebody? We fought about all these fights, but I was right every time.
5: Yeah, exactly, because it just seems like that seems problematic.
3: Is it a deal breaker? She found an Excel spreadsheet that he was hiding that detailed every fight they have ever had in the 2 years of their relationship, and had color coding to say who was right, and she was never right. That part's hilarious.
5: That's
3: to me.
5: The part where I'm like, so
3: there's no
5: it's
3: way
5: also
3: she was never right.
5: I was just gonna say, so it's also biased. Okay.
3: Yes. Would you stay with this person? 616-451-0105.
0: 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Traffic.
2: Moderate to heavy traffic flows continue on the expressways. Speeds for the most part well over 70. Closures ongoing. Kent County, Caledonia, Broadmoor, 68 to 84th Street. Also in Ottawa County, Crockery Township, Cleveland Street, 112th Avenue. Hopefully, possibly, maybe finishing up that bridge replacement around early to mid-October. 96 at 31, closures for bridge work in Muskegon. I'm Dave Cackley. That's a look at traffic.
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10: Hey. 13 on your side weather. Muggy day today with a chance for an isolated thunderstorm. We'll see highs in the low 70s. This weekend, warmer with sunshine returning.
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13: 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Gotta get that. Gotta get that.

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1: 100.
0: It's one of the most personal things that you keep on your person. 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It's Rachel and Rob. We have a listener who's been with her boyfriend for 2 years. They live together. She snooped through his phone, which she says, I know, I shouldn't have done it, but I do it. And she found an Excel spreadsheet on his phone, like in his files and his documents, that when she clicked on it, it said her name and fights, and it gave every single argument they'd had over 2 years, and then color-coded who was right.
1: Which, that's the weird thing of, like, trying to figure out, like, scorekeeping, basically.
0: No, 100% scorekeeping, but she was never right.
1: And that's also the other problem.
0: It was only him that was right. And all I could think was, oh my God, if you marry this person, you are never going to be able to find compromise. Because, like, being in a relationship, you fight. You have arguments. You don't see eye to eye. You're two different people who came from two different backgrounds, and you're going to have arguments.
1: Yeah, it's
0: going to
1: happen.
0: But keeping score of it is sad because you hold a grudge.
1: Well, right. Well, and it's really weird because why? Like, yeah, you don't need to keep score. You're in a partnership.
0: Yeah. And how do you move past things if you have a document that you can always revert back to?
1: You don't.
0: Which
1: is funny because what is the number one argument most men make when they're in an argument? You bring up all the past. You always remember the past.
0: Maybe that's why. Mm. Maybe that's why he saves all of them, so that he can have ammo.
1: So he can bring up the past.
0: Yeah, I don't know. I do think, though, I don't think she should marry him. I'm convinced that this guy is beyond petty to do something like this.
1: Well, yeah, coming from somebody who is petty, I agree.
0: Right. Like, you can spot a petty. Spot a Tom Petty, yeah, when you see a Tom
1: Petty.
0: Exactly. Yeah. 616-451-0105. Are you staying with a guy if you discover he has an Excel spreadsheet of every fight you have ever had in your entire relationship? Andrea's on the phone in Muskegon. Andrea, are you?
2: Well, I'm ever the optimist. I just have to think the best in people, right? So what if he's documenting all of these things as, like, part of an elaborate plan for a super romantic proposal later?
1: So he's going to be like, we fought over toilet paper rolls.
0: Right. You buy 2-ply. Yeah. I want Charmin, but I was right.
2: But you let me think I won. Or...
0: Oh my God, you really are an optimist.
1: I like this because I only like this because you really are to, like...
0: Babe, you're DeLulu.
1: You're like, this could be such a magic moment, and I always want those magic moments. So I'm like, I like you for that.
2: Yeah.
0: So are you married, Andrea?
2: I am.
0: Oh, he must be just like the most romantic human on the planet.
2: He's kind of amazing, yeah.
0: Yeah. See, I told you, the woman believes in love.
1: I love this. Thank you for keeping that flame alive.
0: Goodbye, Andrea. Thanks for calling. Lillian's on the phone in Muskegon. Lillian, are you going to stay with the guy who has the Excel sheet?
3: Honestly, it's like 50-50. And like I said, I feel like it's just him wanting to feel more secure. Maybe it's like an insecurity for him that, like, knowing he might be wrong about something, so instead he makes it seem like he's right.
0: Could be. It's like deep-rooted mommy issues. Mom never let him win a fight, so now he's got to keep this
1: and
0: going.
1: And he's, like, never going to bring it up to her. He's just he's got to be able to look at it sometimes when he's raging.
0: Yeah. You were right that time, Jim. Like...
1: That is weird, though. Like, that's still problematic behavior.
0: Keeping a document like that, though, Lillian, wouldn't you agree? At some point, he's going to bring it up to her and be like, I have the proof.
3: Yeah. It would be so crazy. I can't even imagine what would happen if that was me.
0: No, for sure. For sure. Thank you for calling in, Lillian. Have a good day.
3: Thanks, you too. Bye-bye.
0: I also wonder if anybody else has found anything, like, wildly unhinged on their partner's phone.
1: Like, well, yeah, like...
0: Because this is pretty unhinged. This is, like, crazy people stuff.
1: Because my guess is there's some weird picture videos that you come across.
0: Yeah,
1: and, like, even if it's just, like, I don't know, like, him taking a picture of a mole.
0: Yeah, right.
1: You know what I mean?
0: Like, right, like, I know a girl who took a picture of her hemorrhoid and sent it to a family member to make sure that's what it was when she was pregnant.
1: I also have to say, what? Don't send that to your...
0: Right.
1: You know, no. No?
0: 616-451-0105. So she went snooping through her partner's phone, her boyfriend 2 years, and found a document that's an Excel spreadsheet detailing every argument they've ever had, color coding who was right. He was always right. But did you ever find anything on your partner's phone when you went snooping? We'll keep you anonymous too today. 616-451-0105.
4: 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Traffic.
5: Moderate to heavy traffic flows continue on the expressways. Speeds for the most part well over 70. Closures ongoing. Kent County, Caledonia, Broadmoor, 68 to 84th Street. Also in Ottawa County, Crockery Township, Cleveland Street, 112th Avenue. Hopefully, possibly, maybe finishing up that bridge replacement around early to mid-October. 96 at 31, closures for bridge work in Muskegon. I'm Dave Cackley. That's a look at traffic.
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1: You know when you see them and they're like bending the leg backwards and stretching you?
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1: It could also be a lady. 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
0: Okay, I just feel like we should stop, but this is going to get really uncomfortable for Squad 6 right now because the song I pulled to start the show this morning was S&M.
1: Oh.
0: I don't know how to feel right now, but Rob's still looking for someone to stretch him out. 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
7: A better life with Dr. Sanjay Gupta.
8: There are lots of things you can measure to get an idea of how healthy you are at any given moment. Temperature, heart rate, blood pressure, just to name a few. But how about how healthy you will be and how long you're likely to live? According to a new study out of the University at Buffalo, two simple strength tests are pretty accurate at predicting longevity in older women. One is hand grip strength, and the other is how quickly people can stand up from a seated position without using their arms. By the way, I remember interviewing former President Jimmy Carter when he was quite old and being really impressed how he just popped out of the chair without using his arms. Not a lot of older people can actually do that. But I think the message here is that maintaining strength as you age is going to help you perform everyday activities, but also help you avoid injury and stay independent. I'm Dr. Sanjay Gupta, helping you live a better life.
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16: Hey, 13 on your side weather. Muggy day today with a chance for an isolated thunderstorm. We'll see highs in the low 70s. This weekend, warmer with sunshine returning.
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0: I'm unwell. 105.3 Hot FM, it's Rachel and Rob. We were talking about our listener who snooped through her guy's phone and found an Excel spreadsheet with every argument they ever had, color-coded for who won each argument.
1: Which is pretty crazy to have, like, that you go in and actually log every single one.
0: Yes, but who won, Rob?
1: He won every single time, which seems a little suspicious.
0: It is a little sus, isn't it? However, we decided to ask the question, what's the most unhinged thing that you have found on your partner's phone? And y'all only want to text, which I get, because some of this stuff is so unhinged. I get why you don't want to go on the air, but I will keep everybody anonymous. I will not say your name. Somebody texted us and said he had a notes list about all the things he hated about me.
1: Oh, wow.
0: It was 3 pages long.
1: Oh, my gosh. At that point, why are you guys together?
0: No, she said they broke up.
1: No, no, but I mean, not for her. But, like, why would he stay together if you got 3 pages worth of stuff?
0: Well, that's
1: man
0: what she
1: up and pull
0: him.
1: The trigger.
0: Yeah. Get off it. Let's go.
1: Yeah.
0: Somebody else said, I discovered through my boyfriend's phone that he was cheating on me through Call of Duty Mobile. What's Call of Duty Mobile?
1: So probably like the chat for Call of Duty.
0: Oh, really? Wait, guys, that's a thing? Dude's cheating for Call of Duty?
1: Or he's playing Call of Duty on his phone, and so there was a chat that she could read in there.
0: Yeah. Somebody else texted you guys, this isn't the worst, but he was using ChatGPT as a therapist to vent about how much he missed his ex-girlfriend. We were dating for 6 years.
1: Oh, wow.
0: I broke up with him after and told him I went through his phone, and I don't care.
1: Well, I would, yeah, at that point, you need to just put it out there.
0: 616-451-0105. Well, keep everybody anonymous. What is the most unhinged thing you found in your partner's phone? And guys, you could have found something in your girlfriend's phone too. This doesn't only have to be about men, but that's the only text we're getting right now. So I'm going to keep going.
1: Right. Because the women are like, we'll rat out. Men are just putting in their Excel spreadsheet.
0: Right. Exactly. One woman texted, I found pictures of me and my family in his phone, but they were taken through the windows of our home.
1: Maybe, hold on. That doesn't have to be creepy.
0: Terrifying.
1: Maybe like the last caller, he was just going to make a romantic montage of all the times you've been with your family.
0: No, that is creepy and weird. And oh my God. How long was he watching you?
1: Yeah, how long was he watching?
0: How long was that going on?
1: And was it before you guys were together?
0: Oh my God, this one's wild. I discovered in my partner's phone, my fiance's phone, he wrote our vows with ChatGPT and told the literal AI chatbot to make it less emotional.
1: Oh, wow. Make it less emotional. I'm a pretty cold-hearted person, so make it less emotional. You made me sound too nice.
0: Oh, my God. I would die. I'd be so mad. If we had somebody who discovered that her partner used ChatGPT for their wedding, I would be so mad about that.
1: I feel like vows are hard to write.
0: They may be hard to write.
1: Roses are red, violets are blue. Boo-hoo-hoo, I'm marrying you. Yeah. I just came from.
0: Wow.
1: I guess I could have said,
0: I wonder why you're not married.
1: Those are red, violets are blue. Woohoo, I'm marrying you.
0: You really went negative with it, though.
1: That should have been what
0: I really did. Okay, I have one more that I have to get to. Are you ready?
1: Yes.
0: This is so wildly unhinged. The most unhinged thing you have found in your partner's phone. He sent his eggplant to his mom for approval.
1: What?
0: Before he sent the same picture to me.
1: No, you don't get approval from me. Does this look
0: what?
1: Good, Mom? There is some. Oh, that's a breakup.
0: I know you made me, Mom. How's this one look?
1: That's an immediate breakup.
0: You know what? I need a follow-up text.
1: Too
0: did you break
1: close.
0: Up with that guy? Oh,
1: yeah, because you're too close. He's too close to his mom.
0: That
1: I'm a mama's boy,
0: up.
1: And that's too close.
0: That is so sick.
1: Yeah. No.
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0: Rob's getting ready to fly out tonight, so we're trying to add to his anxiety by sharing all the wild things you've seen somebody do on a plane. Sometimes I get on a plane, I'm like, it's time to crop dust.
1: Are you serious?
0: Yes. I don't know what it is. It happens to me at concerts sometimes, too.
1: What?
0: Yeah, like I get nervous toots. I'm on the radio still, aren't I?
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10: Few people now have asked me about a TikTok trend that they've come across. It's called 75 Hard. The challenge was created by entrepreneur and author Andy Frisella, who calls it a, quote, transformative mental toughness program and an Ironman for your brain. So here's what it entails. Eat a structured diet with no alcohol, drink a gallon of water, read 10 pages of nonfiction, take a progress photo, and complete two 45-minute workouts, one of them outdoors, every day for 75 days. Quite a challenge. We asked CNN fitness contributor Dana Santis about this, who reminded us that sustainable fitness isn't about punishment or proving discipline through extremes. It's about building habits that integrate into your lifestyle in a way that feels supportive and repeatable. If you ask me, that's going to be the key to long-term success. I'm Dr. Sanjay Gupta, helping you live a better life.
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20: 13 on your side weather. Muggy day today with a chance for an isolated thunderstorm. We'll see highs in the low 70s. This weekend, warmer with sunshine returning.
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0: 105.3 Hot FM. It's Rachel and Rob. We're talking about the unhinged things that you found in your partner's phone. And the text line is, it's pretty gnarly. I'm not going to lie to you. I got to radio edit a lot of these texts that we're getting in right now.
1: There's some really weird people out there.
0: Yeah, no, for sure. And here's the thing. The phone is quite literally the gateway to finding every secret someone might have.
1: You're not lying.
0: You can see Google history. You can see photos. And if you're smart enough, you'll look at like hidden folders.
1: Which,
0: there are hidden folders.
1: No, I know, but I'm saying don't tell people that.
0: Well, somebody actually said, I found out she was sleeping with my brother.
1: Oh.
0: I found a secret folder titled Work that had photos in it.
1: Oh.
0: But it wasn't a work folder.
1: It wasn't
0: folder,
1: a work folder
0: obviously.
1: Whatsoever. Yeah.
0: He said I dumped her immediately. I did say, like, we've had so many messages about things guys have done, and now we're hearing from some of the men. He said, I went through my ex's phone, and she was texting my best friend saying that every time they hugged or kissed, like he and her,
1: yeah,
0: she was picturing the best friend. So she was texting him, every time he hugs or kisses me, I'm picturing you.
1: Oh, wow.
0: So she was hooking up with a best friend.
1: Oh, my gosh.
0: I know. I'm going to keep everybody anonymous, but to the guy who just texted that in, that really bummed me out when I saw that.
1: Yeah,
0: that's terrible. Somebody else said, I found out my now ex-fiance was watching adult videos.
1: Okay.
0: That's not the unhinged part.
1: Oh, okay.
0: It was that he was at work. And he works in construction. So he was sitting on porta potties watching it. What?
1: That, wow.
0: Ew.
1: Way to put that into Grossland.
0: Ew, everything about
1: that. Instead of Graceland, you went to Grossland.
0: Oh my God, get ready. This one's wow. Unhinged things I found in my ex's phone. Him wearing my lingerie.
1: No way.
0: Yes, are you kidding me?
1: How would you feel about that?
0: I don't think I'd be comfortable
1: with
0: that.
1: I'd be like, all right, well, at least you're not cheating on me.
0: Yeah, was that photo sent to anybody?
1: And he'll be like, no, actually.
0: You know what? That's a really good question.
1: Yeah, was it
0: sent? If I found a picture of Aaron just basically cross-dressing.
1: Okay, yeah.
0: Would I be okay with it?
1: Would you?
0: I don't know. Was the picture sent to anybody else? Was it just because he liked the feel of the lace on his skin?
1: Ooh,
0: you know what I mean?
1: All good questions.
0: Like, what if he just likes something satin? You know?
1: Yeah, he's like, I just like a little lacy. I like to feel pretty, too.
2: Yeah. I like to feel pretty, too.
0: When you just said that, I actually don't think I'm okay with it. When the way you said I want to feel pretty, too, I've decided, nope, not cool.
1: I feel pretty. I'm so pretty.
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1: 105.3 Hot FM, it's Rachel and Rob. I just read a story that Kendall Jenner, you know how she's dating Jacob Elordi?
2: Yes.
1: Which, like, they're the hottest couple ever.
2: Which, right, yeah, like, of course they are.
1: But he seems very reserved and grounded, and he hates the paparazzi. I saw that she's trying to shield him from the Kardashian family chaos in this article that I read.
2: Really?
1: Yeah, and I thought, well, that makes sense, because there was a video of Jacob Elordi just looking like a tall drink of water trying to get on a elevator, and the paparazzi was following him.
2: Yeah.
1: And he's looking at the guy going, man, I'm just trying to live my life. I have things to do. I want to live
2: my life. Which I kind of feel like the Kardashian chaos, double K.
1: Yeah.
2: Is definitely what ruins a lot of the relationship.
1: For sure. And they thrive off the paparazzi.
2: Yeah.
1: Like they share paparazzi photos of themselves.
2: I was just going to say, they need it, but then they get with all these really famous people who are like, I'm already,
1: this is too much. Yeah, this is too much. Because I will tell you, I think the Kardashians are going to be the reason that this relationship doesn't work.
2: I could see that.
1: Because Jacob Elordi is very private. He does not do many interviews. He barely does anything, I feel like.
2: Yeah, he tries to stay. He's like Rob Pattinson, where they try to stay out of the limelight.
1: Yes, but then you've got Chalamet with Kylie Jenner, and he's like, here I am in the Knicks locker room dumping champagne on myself.
2: I want to be seen.
1: See me. I'm Chalamet. I love saying that. Aaron and I around the house go, Chalamet!
2: I love that.
1: Coming up on the show in about 6 minutes, we've got tickets to see Mary J. Blige. If you know the show, Rob has a question. And there are actually two answers for today's question.
2: There are. Get them both, you get both tickets.
1: We have to give both tickets away. Okay. It's like the rules,
2: Fine. Okay? Whatever.
1: You could win tickets to see Mary J. Blige at Soaring Eagle coming up in 6 minutes on Hot FM.

0: 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Give it away, give it away, give it away now. Win now with Rachel and Rob. Give it away, give it away, give it away
1: now. Right now we have tickets to see Mary J. Blige at Soaring Eagle Casino and Resort, the Queen of Soul herself. If you want to win tickets, though, you've got to know the show.
2: Yeah, it's very easy. We got a question for you. If you get this right, call in number 10. You're going to grab those tickets. The question today is, Rachel and Rob both met a famous artist in the past month. Name either artist that we met.
1: 616-451-0105. And by the way, this doesn't happen to us that often anymore, so it was very exciting when it did.
2: I was going to say, that's why we're bringing it up.
1: Yeah, it used to happen all the time, and now it never happens.
2: It was quite a big deal.
1: It was a big deal.
2: Again, both of us, Rachel and Rob, both met a famous artist in the past month. Name either artist.
1: 616-451-0105. If you're caller number 10 and know who Rob or myself, there are two correct answers, who we met, you are going to be able to win our Mary J. Blige tickets and go see her up at Soaring Eagle on us. Good luck.
0: 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Traffic.
3: Heavy traffic flows continuing 96, the Ford, north and southbound 131. Just had a report of a crash, Leonard at Fuller Avenue. Really not causing too much of a travel issue right now. Oh, we got closures, Buchanan Avenue at Hall Street. Those are going to continue all the way through mid-November. Lakeshore, it's been relatively quiet. 96, Muskegon to Grand Rapids. Going to take you 35, maybe 36 minutes. I'm Dave Cackley. That's a look at traffic.
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1: Does anybody have like a strange thing that they're attracted to? 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Also, do men feel this about women? Like, what's the strange thing other, like, what's the strange thing that men think is attractive on women?
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7: Hey, 13 on your side weather. Muggy day today with a chance for an isolated thunderstorm. We'll see highs in the low 70s. This weekend, warmer with sunshine returning.
0: The Rachel Gray Show with Rob Sparks. She's obnoxious, and he's chaotic, but they make it look good. 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
1: it away now. We have tickets to see Mary J. Blige up at Soaring Eagle Casino and Resort. Coming up July 23rd is that show. Our question today, hit him with it again, Rob.
2: Rachel and Rob both met a famous artist in the past month, and all you have to do is name either of those artists.
1: You have two answers, and unfortunately, Ashley and Rockford's call dropped, but Ashley and Rockford ended up winning these tickets. The answer was either Youngblood or Jelly Roll, and she must pay better attention to Rob because Jelly Roll is what she said. She knew Jelly Roll.
2: She's a fan. Thank you.
1: Listen, I will say that I feel like Jelly Roll is a bigger artist.
2: That is
1: Young
2: true.
1: Blood. Young yeah. Blood is my niche, weird 40-year-old mom thing I got going right
2: definitely
1: now.
2: Definitely more known. You are correct.
1: Definitely. So congratulations, Ashley. Thank you so much for listening to the show. And I'm sorry your phone cut out. I was bummed about it, too. Coming on the show in just a few minutes this morning, though, I came across a story about a Karen who's getting a lot of hate because of this video that went up on TikTok. But she's right for what she did.
2: Is she?
1: Yeah, she is. And I think that you're going to be like, no, she's in the wrong. We'll debate it, I'm sure. Rob doesn't even know what we're talking about because I didn't tell him. It's on the way.
2: I'm waiting.
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0: 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It's a Rachel Gray Show with Rob Sparks. There are two kinds of people in this world, and one older woman is getting drug online because she decided to stand up to the one kind. The people who put the towels out on a chair at the resort before they're even down there to reserve chairs before they're even ready.
1: And you know what? I got to be honest. I
0: what?
1: Struggle.
0: Say it.
1: No, I struggle with this.
0: Oh, we're on the same team.
1: We actually do because.
0: Oh my god!
1: I know somebody who does this.
0: So do I.
1: When we go on vacation,
0: drives me nuts.
1: They always do this, and I do appreciate when they do save chairs.
0: Yes.
1: But I will tell you.
0: Oh, so you still reap the benefits.
1: I still reap the benefit. The worst part is that he will go down and hang out with said towels.
0: Okay, that's different.
1: Because he'll be on like five towels.
0: Man,
1: but
0: he really doesn't care what people think. He's going to sit there with
1: sit
0: the reserved chairs.
1: Them.
0: Yeah.
1: Yes.
0: So there's an older woman on TikTok who is getting called evil online because she went down to the empty pool deck on her vacation. And the video is her removing all of the towels that have been set on chairs to be reserved. Now, she said she did it as a surprise for them when they came back down. She said it was just a bit of fun. I didn't stick around to watch the carnage. It's funny to me because at the end of the day, like, dude, I hate this. People go down at like 5 a.m., 6 a.m., put their towels out, or they do it the night before. I have seen people that have done this late at night and then they sleep in till the next day and get up in the morning and have chairs.
1: Which is always a really weird thing.
0: It is garbage.
1: Do it the night before.
0: It's such trash as a human to do this. People are ripping her online. They're calling her vacation Karen. She says she doesn't care. Now, I'll be honest with you. It drives me nuts as somebody who does get up early. Because, like, I will get up at 8 and go sit by the pool and read.
1: See,
0: and if all the chairs are taken because your butt is sleeping in and you got up either 5 a.m. to go back to bed or you did it late last night, I will hunt you down. I will move your towel. I do not care.
1: That's my thing. I guess my thing is if you're not going to come out until like 10 or 11
0: yeah.
1: and at 9 a.m. there's people wanting to use your chair, that's kind of crap.
0: Right. So we have a coworker who I vacation with all the time.
1: Uh-huh.
0: And we were in Mexico and we had like this balcony and her and I get up very early before the sun is even up, right?
1: Of course. Right.
0: She goes and gets towels while we're there and puts them on the chairs before the employees have even come out to start their work day.
1: Really?
0: Yes. And I will never forget it. We were in Mexico and I was up in the morning drinking my coffee on the balcony. And I said, oh my God, you already put towels on chairs? She's like, yeah. And I said, well, they're getting removed right now. The employees that worked at the place were on to her and they walked around. I watched it. They took every towel she put and put them in the bin of like dirty towels.
1: Oh,
0: like,
1: that's really funny.
0: You're not going to reserve seats, lady. No.
1: Good try, but no.
0: Do you do this? 616-451-0105. There are two kinds of people in this world, and I never thought in a million that Rob would agree with me.
1: You thought I was going to be a towel saver?
0: I thought Vacation Karen was correct in moving all these towels.
1: Has anybody
0: ever gotten in a fight on their vacation for this?
1: I can't believe you thought I would actually hold.
0: I thought for sure you were a towel saver.
1: I mean, I'm all about feeling special, but
0: right.
1: There's things where I know my limits.
0: Rob's like, however, if you want to do the dirty work, I'll sit in
1: your
0: chair.
1: I'll totally reap off the benefit.
0: Yeah.
2: 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Traffic.
3: Heavy traffic flows continuing 96, the Ford, north and southbound 131. Just had a report of a crash, Leonard at Fuller Avenue. Really not causing too much of a travel issue right now. Oh, we got closures, Buchanan Avenue at Hall Street. Those are going to continue all the way through mid-November. Lakeshore, it's been relatively quiet. 96, Muskegon to Grand Rapids. Going to take you 35, maybe 36 minutes. I'm Dave Cackley. That's a look at traffic.
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1: I never flashed that much
0: again. It took genuine milking you to learn your lesson.
1: That was the moment I went, oh, okay.
0: But did you go to the Blessed Union of Souls lead singer's room? I need to know.
1: I did not.
0: Why?
1: I didn't have my daddy issues quite yet.
0: All right, that track. He didn't have his daddy issues figured out, but he was a constant flasher. We get it. Oh, my God. Your therapist is going to have a week.
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7: A better life with Dr. Sanjay Gupta.
8: A colleague of mine went to a meeting of the primetime seniors the other week. There are programs like this all over the country for people in their 60s, 70s, 80s, and beyond to stay active. It's not just something to keep older folks busy. It helps to keep their bodies in shape and their brains sharp. Showing up with a good attitude is a must, and research shows that having the right mindset actually does lead to better physical aging. So if you need some suggestions to boost your positivity, experts we talked to recommended focusing on goals, which can boost your confidence. Practice gratitude, they said. One of the seniors my colleague met told her that just waking up in the morning is, quote, better than the alternative. That's true. Focus on the things you can control. Diet and exercise. And very importantly, surround yourself with positive people, because that can be contagious. I'm Dr. Sanjay Gupta, helping you live a better life.
9: Today, 13 on your side weather, muggy day today with a chance for an isolated thunderstorm. We'll see highs in the low 70s. This weekend, warmer with sunshine returning.
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0: It's Rachel's 411.
1: I still think this is a plot by Taylor Swift's publicist, Tree Payne. Yesterday, though, there were permits filed to have the roads closed around Madison Square Garden on the weekend of July 2nd to July 4th. And people think that this wedding is actually happening at Madison Square Garden. There's also going to be a public tent set up outside the venue that holds 500 to almost 1,000 attendees. The wedding is speculated to be happening on Friday next week. The Kansas City Chiefs players have reservations at the Marriott in Midtown around the wedding date. I can't with this, you guys.
2: We need to make a bet.
1: What's the whether or not it happens there?
2: No, because you don't believe it's going to happen there.
1: I don't think it's going to happen there.
2: And I think it is. And I think that...
1: You do?
2: Yes.
1: Okay.
2: Too much is lining up. I think it's going to happen. I think that you think... See, you call me conspiracy guy, and you are actually the same.
1: I just think this is a load of garbage.
2: I don't know what our bet is. We need to figure out some kind of bet.
1: I think they're going to get married on a cliffside with both their brothers standing up next to them, and it's going to be a small, quaint wedding. I don't think this is going to be a 1,000-person wedding at freaking Madison Square Garden. She is the biggest star there is.
2: Okay, shave your head if you're wrong.
1: No, I would never. Oh my God.
2: I'll save mine.
1: Wait, yours is already bald.
2: Dang it.
1: We need to think. Okay, text us 616-451-0105.
2: What should our bet be? Because I think Rachel's really wrong on this.
1: Do you really think they're going to get married at Madison Square
2: Garden? I do. I think this is going to be something that plays out because I think she's like doing too much to disrupt the city.
1: Okay.
2: Like that would be crap if she didn't really use it.
1: Yeah, that's true. But what if? Okay, we need to find a good bet, a really good bet.
2: 616-451-0105.
1: What do I or Rob have to do, depending on who is wrong with this? There's no way this is happening. You know what? I'm shocked that apparently might be happening is The Bachelorette with Taylor Frankie Paul might be airing. Now, Taylor Frankie Paul from Secret Lives of Mormon Wives, remember, she was supposed to be The Bachelorette and they pulled the plug on it because a video of her beating up her baby daddy came out.
2: Yeah, like right as it was about to debut.
1: Like days before it was supposed to come out. That video dropped on like a Friday and it was supposed to air on Monday. And the video, she's like throwing chairs at this man. So ABC threw it out and were like, no, we can't air this because of domestic violence. Well, apparently they've decided to go back on their moral compass because they're having discussions right now. And they say there's an excellent chance that this Taylor Frankie Paul Bachelorette season is going to air next month.
2: They're all like, hey, did you guys remember this or forget it?
1: Here's the other thing. They say editors with ABC never stopped editing the episodes. ABC was planning to air this the whole time.
2: You know they were. They've spent too much money on it.
1: It makes me wonder, though, because I don't trust Hollywood as far as they will go to get money if they had something to do with all the attention garnered around this. Because who watches TV like that really in the summer? Not a lot of people.
2: No, that's true. And now they bring it out. Yeah. It's a big deal because.
1: Yeah. Now they're going to get summer numbers for ratings.
2: That would make sense.
1: And I do not trust any of these higher up execs for what they will do to make a dollar.
2: Well, yeah, that's the thing. Because you find out so often that we're played so much.
1: Yes, we're played so much. You're right. I'm turning into conspiracy corner.
2: See, I told you.
1: What is wrong?
2: Welcome.
1: I'm spending too much time with
2: Welcome.
1: You.
2: It's a nice little corner. I'll get you a chair.
1: It's cozy, but you question everything.
2: Exactly.
1: And finally, Ariana Grande had a nip slip on the internet, if you did not see this. So she posted like a photo dump to her 363 million followers. That's how many people follow Ariana Grande. 363 million.
2: That is crazy.
1: So Tuesday, she put up this picture of her like crouching down next to a service dog. And she's wearing like this red checked dress. And it's gaping on like one side and her whole boob is showing.
2: Ooh.
1: And she didn't even notice. She posted it herself.
2: Right.
1: It wasn't like a nude that got leaked.
2: Yeah, no, she like did it just really like everything's cool.
1: Oh no. I'm petting a dog and you can see my areola. Like that's what happened. But instead of deleting it, she reposted it to her Instagram story with a comedy skit from Victorious, which was the show she was on.
2: Yeah.
1: And it was a scene from that show where the girls watch Showgirls. And the other girl in the skit says, "You have great boobs. They're beautiful." And Ariana Grande replies, "Thanks." The photo remained live for more than like 16 hours after posting it. She didn't even care. She just celebrated it.
2: She's like, free it.
1: Yeah, free the nip. She freed it, all right. Oh my God. I can't imagine. That's like a nightmare situation where you put up a photo and then you don't realize it's a nude. What? Captain America did this. Chris Evans did this.
2: Oh, yeah.
1: He shared, like, his thumbnails accidentally of, like, all the photos that were in his, like, when you hit photos on your phone and it's all the little bitty squares, right?
2: Yep.
1: One of them was his wiener. And then he laughed it off, too, but you know he was mortified.
2: Yeah, well, you know, because, yeah.
1: Yeah, because boobs are one thing.
2: You had to really zoom in.
1: Yeah, the eggplant's another. Did you say you really had to zoom in? You really did, though, like, because it was just pixels.
2: It was just little thumbnails.
1: You didn't have a choice but to zoom in, and did I? You bet your bottom dollar I did.
2: Of course you did.
0: 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Traffic.
3: Still running heavy 96, the Ford north and southbound 131 crash cleanup. Leonard and Fuller in Grand Rapids. No word on any injuries there. Still dealing with closures. Buchanan Avenue at Hall Street. That's scheduled to run through mid-November. Southbound inbound from Cedar Springs. Going to take you about 17 minutes to downtown Grand Rapids. 18 westbound 96 in from Lowell on Dave Cackley. That's a look at traffic.
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1: They want Hooters to be more welcoming and family friendly.
2: Which, as a gay guy, I do too, because I don't need to see your butt cheeks while I'm trying to eat my wings.
1: There's a lot of
2: Although a lot
1: like
2: of guys
1: it.
2: Would be like, you shut up,
1: right,
2: Rob.
1: Right, shut up, Rob. You don't belong in a Hooters. That's
2: and you
1: what
2: know
1: they're
2: what?
1: Saying.
2: And when I go to Dick's Sporting Goods, I'm let down there as well.
1: What? You are a clown.
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11: 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It's not just something to keep older folks busy. 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I'm Dr. Sanjay Gupta, helping you live a better life.
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19: 13 on your side weather. Muggy day today with a chance for an isolated thunderstorm. See highs in the low 70s. This weekend, warmer with sunshine returning.
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0: 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It's Rachel and Rob. I just learned something new. So Tame Impala.
1: Who is the Dracula song?
0: Dracula song with Jenny. Tame Impala has been around for a minute, but they have a new album, but it's all Smashing Pumpkins songs. They like covered a Smashing Pumpkins album and they're re-releasing it.
1: Oh, really?
0: But Tame Impala did all the songs from a Smashing Pumpkins album called Sending Hearts to All My Dearies. So I'm looking this up and I've realized Tame Impala, get ready, not a band, just one person.
2: Are you serious?
0: Some guy named Kevin Parker goes by Tame Impala.
2: That's what she says. Come on, Kevin.
0: Oh, my. She just said it.
2: Yeah.
0: I just heard Kevin.
2: Yeah.
0: Oh, I'm unwell. Guys, I'm not okay. It's Dracula now. Hot FM.

0: Do you think that low-key Lady Gaga's like, I love that Taylor Swift is also getting married this summer because it's overshadowing my wedding?
1: Probably a little bit, because she's definitely getting not left behind, but like not bothered.
0: No, she is not being bothered at all. And she recently said, and I want to say it was like, I don't know, March, April, that her wedding was happening soon. She's getting married this summer too.
1: Is she, like,
0: and no one's even paying attention.
1: Do we know a date?
0: No, no one knows a date. Nobody's bothered to even pry.
1: Yeah, they're like, sorry, you're just not, you're not on the list.
0: You're not Taylor Swift. It's Hot FM.

0: 105.3 Hot FM. So Zendaya and Tom Holland are doing all this press for the new Spider-Man movie coming out. Remember we were talking about them being in Rome yesterday?
1: Yes, when she was wearing the spider dress.
0: Yes,
1: spider web dress.
0: Last night she was in Paris for the premiere there, wearing a $35 Spider-Man T-shirt that her stylist bought on eBay.
1: I love that.
0: Is that not the... I'm obsessed with her, you guys. Zendaya is going to start winning Oscars.
1: Actually, I just saw where they were when she was wearing that one dress.
0: The spider dress?
1: Yeah, they were talking about how Tom and Zendaya are such a great couple because she was walking out and it's got like, it's messed up. And so he gives her a little cue to like turn around and he stands in front of her and fixes it for her real quick. Aww. And it's just like, they look out for each other all the time.
0: I love them. It's so adorable. That they got married and no one knew it.
1: Me too.
0: It's 105.3 Hot FM.

0: 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It's Rachel and Rob.
1: I love that's where you just went.
0: AI bots stole more than $264,000 in taxpayer-funded financial aid by sending, quote, ghost students to Baltimore City Community College.
1: Oh, wow.
0: They weren't real students. So they basically made fake accounts for fake students and took the financial aid. And there was a cyber defense professor that was like speaking out about this because they're like, do you realize what's happening right now?
1: He's like, hold on, hold up, wait.
0: They can make fake ghost students and we're just going to give our money believing that it's real.
1: Which that is pretty crazy.
0: Is that not unsettling? But what did like AI do with the money?
1: Well, it's funneling it to somebody else.
0: 100% it is, right?
1: Yeah,
0: it has
1: to be. Somebody else is using it.
0: This is only the beginning.
1: I don't like it.
0: I'm an AI doomsdayer these days.
1: I don't like it.
0: It's Hot FM.

0: love that Ariana Grande had a nip slip on Instagram and then just poked fun at it? She posted it too.
1: I love how you just heard of that. She had a nip slip and then poked fun at it. The nip?
0: What? Poked all the fun and all the pun intended. 105.3 Hot FM. It's Rachel and Rob. If you didn't see this, she posted a photo of her petting a service dog and just like magically didn't realize that her boob was out. Like her nipple was showing.
1: Hey, it happens.
0: But does it? I've never had my nipple just pop out.
1: I have. I've wore a tank top one time.
0: Why would you ever wear a tank top?
1: Thank you.
0: I mean, men in tank tops.
1: It was an accident.
0: In general.
1: I was on a camping trip.
0: Oh, I thought you were going to say you were high on something.
1: No.
0: That's the only reason that would make sense.
1: I was camping.
0: Were you camping?
1: Yeah, I was camping and I had to wear...
0: Camping's for cutoffs. That's what I just heard. It's Hot FM.

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0: 105.3 Hot FM. It's Rachel and Rob. Did you know that Noah Kahn tickets are up to like $600-$700?
1: Six seven. I did not realize that.
0: And listen, I know Noah Kahn is a big deal. Don't get me wrong. I get these big deal. I'm going to the show, but I didn't pay that much money. I got like face value tickets. But $600 or $700 to see Noah Kahn, and then you've got people that can't even sell tickets.
1: The
0: Pussycat Dolls had to cancel their tour.
1: I thought you meant like resellers or maybe.
0: No.
1: Oh, I'm like, what?
0: I'm saying like resale tickets are that much, but like face value tickets were $250 a piece.
1: That's crazy.
0: It's insane. It is crazy. Now I need Beyonce to.
1: This
0: tour.
1: Is why everybody has blue fever, blue seat fever, blue yeah. dot fever. What is it? Basically, where you
0: fever.
1: Look at Ticketmaster and you're like, there's too many seats open. We're canceling our show.
0: Yeah, so many people have had to cancel because of it. Megan Trainor did too.
1: It's too expensive.
0: Oh, Noah Kahn. It's Hot FM. Still excited though.

0: Rachel and Rob, 105.3 Hot FM. What do we got on the hot list today, Rob?
1: Remember how I was so excited about the 21st Century Road to Housing Act that the everybody signed, was ready for this, it was bipartisan.
0: Yeah. It was going to make it more affordable to buy a home.
1: Exactly. Well, yesterday, in a sudden reversal, President Trump canceled the planned ceremony to sign that major housing bill, saying he will not sign it into law until Congress passes an elections bill called the Save America Act.
0: Are you serious?
1: Yep. In a post, the president said the housing event was canceled until lawmakers passed the Save America Act, which he called a national emergency. Under the Constitution, though, a bill that's been cleared by both chambers, which this one has, becomes law if the president does not sign it or veto it within 10 days, excluding Sundays, while Congress is in session. So it could happen, but asked if he would veto it, he did not directly answer, just saying he wants to see what happens with the SAVE Act.
0: Okay.
1: In other big news for today, the Supreme Court could release some major decisions. The justices are set up to wrap up work on their court session by the end of this month, and there are some decisions still to be released involving several high-profile cases. They include transgender athlete bans, President Trump's birthright citizen order, his ability to fire federal officials, the counting of mail-in ballots that arrive after Election Day, which I just want to throw that one out. 35 states already require it to be in by Election Day. 35 out of 50. So,
0: okay.
1: Campaign finance and then deportation protections. So a lot of big decisions are expected, and we'll have to see if that actually happens or not. And then this one is some big Michigan news that we're all like, what? Detroit Lions cornerback Terrion Arnold, who's just 23 years old, was arrested yesterday in Tampa, Florida, after turning himself in on a warrant tied to kidnapping and armed robbery.
0: I'm sorry, what? Kidnapping and armed robbery?
1: Yeah, authorities hit Arnold with 8 felony charges total. That's 4 counts of kidnapping, 4 counts of armed robbery. Each of those charges carry the potential for life in prison under Florida law. Now, here's what police say went down. The case tracks back to early February of this year when Arnold and his friends reported that $250,000 worth of cash and valuables had been stolen from an Airbnb that they were renting.
0: Yeah.
1: Well, investigators now say they believe Arnold, they say he believes certain individuals were responsible, even though police later determined they were not. So according to prosecutors, just hours after reporting the theft, Arnold allegedly helped orchestrate a retaliation plot. So he grabbed 3 men. He lured them to an apartment. He had these 3 guys come to an apartment. They were held at gunpoint, beaten, and pistol whipped. And their belongings were taken while the assault was happening. And police say that Arnold was the primary conspirator on this one.
0: Why do all these stories come out about these NFL players? Could somebody answer that? Like, it is wild.
1: Really crazy. So Arnold turned himself in and was booked into jail in Hillsborough County. He's reportedly being held without bond. Prosecutors are trying to keep him locked up to pretrial. And he's due in court shortly after the arrest. So
0: you may not see him on the field this fall, guys.
1: That's kind of what it's looking like.
0: I don't feel like Daddy Dan's going to be very impressed.
1: No, he's going to be like, okay, this isn't who we are.
0: Yeah. Oh, yikes. That's a bad look. That's Rob's hot list.
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12: They say consistency is key, but sometimes you just gotta switch it up. A new study out of Harvard School of Public Health found that varying your exercise routine could add years to your life. What exercise someone did didn't matter much. What did matter was that all the exercises together worked all the muscle groups in their body. Now, an added benefit to changing things up is it can help you push through the plateau effect. That's when your body gets so efficient at doing something that you actually stop getting better at it. And we know from previous research that specializing in any one sport at a young age can make someone actually more prone to injury. And as experts we talk to point out, even elite athletes switch up things with their workouts, making sure to target strength, cardio, flexibility, balance, and doing that every single week. I'm Dr. Sanjay Gupta, helping you live a better life.
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Happy Thursday. One day closer to the weekend. 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
7: A Better Life with Dr. Sanjay Gupta.
13: They say consistency is key, but sometimes you just gotta switch it up. A new study out of Harvard School of Public Health found that varying your exercise routine could add years to your life. What exercise someone did didn't matter much. What did matter was that all the exercises together worked all the muscle groups in their body. Now, an added benefit to changing things up is it can help you push through the plateau effect. That's when your body gets so efficient at doing something that you actually stop getting better at it. And we know from previous research that specializing in any one sport at a young age can make someone actually more prone to injury. And as experts we talk to point out, even elite athletes switch up things with their workouts, making sure to target strength, cardio, flexibility, balance, and doing that every single week. I'm Dr. Sanjay Gupta, helping you live a better life.
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Wow. Sources say there's an excellent chance that Taylor Frankie Paul's season of The Bachelorette will start airing next month. ABC scrapped into March. Remember this? Over the video of her violently attacking her boyfriend? Apparently they grounded her for like 3 months, and that's it. 105.3.

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2: 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Somber says he turns off the AC and sweats while he's making music because, quote, I have to be suffering. Really, that's your suffering? 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
10: Osteoporosis affects millions of people in the United States and around the world. It's a disease that basically causes someone's bones to become weak, brittle, and porous, which can increase their risk of fractures. Now, the good news here is there are things you can do other than, or in addition to, taking medications to prevent fractures before it's too late. One is to up your intake of calcium and vitamin D. You also want to eat more protein. One functional medicine dietitian told us that that helps build muscle, and if you're building muscle strength, then you are also building bone strength. You want to be mindful of your workouts. The best ways to build bone density, one therapist told us, are going to be resistance exercises like lifting weights, and also exercises that make your bones take a bit of an impact, such as jumping or even running, just loading the bones a little bit more. I'm Dr. Sanjay Gupta, helping you live a better life.
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0: As last, 13 on your side weather. Muggy day today with a chance for an isolated thunderstorm. See highs in the low 70s. This weekend, warmer with sunshine returning.
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1: Hi, it's Gracie Abrams with my new song, Hit the Wall. 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
1: The process of building out this album was pretty exciting because there were all versions of starts for each of the songs. Some began with lyrics, some with melodies, and some with a very obvious feeling that, you know, for the first time in a while, I had the room being off tour to take, you know, the time to look at. So the process varied, which I sometimes get frustrated with in real time because, you know, you sometimes wish there could be a formula that always worked for you, but it's the unpredictability of making anything ever that really, I think, is what I love most in the end, you know, the road, looking back on the road that it took to get to a song feeling whole.

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20: A better life with Dr. Sanjay Gupta.
21: They say consistency is key, but sometimes you just gotta switch it up. A new study out of Harvard School of Public Health found that varying your exercise routine could add years to your life. What exercise someone did didn't matter much. What did matter was that all the exercises together worked all the muscle groups in their body. Now, an added benefit to changing things up is it can help you push through the plateau effect. That's when your body gets so efficient at doing something that you actually stop getting better at it. And we know from previous research that specializing in any one sport at a young age can make someone actually more prone to injury. And as experts we talk to point out, even elite athletes switch up things with their workouts, making sure to target strength, cardio, flexibility, balance, and doing that every single week. I'm Dr. Sanjay Gupta, helping you live a better life.
22: Guys, last.
23: Let's go.
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So this woman caught on video emptying a public trash can on the street, then stealing it during the New York City Knicks championship parade, was a director at J.P. Morgan Chase, got fired over stealing a trash can. 105.3, hot at them. What was she thinking?

Rachel and Rob, tomorrow morning, your chance to score tickets to go see Mary J. Blige at Soaring Eagle Casino and Resort with 105.3 Hot New Teddy Swims. It's Mr. Know-It-All.

0: There's a warrant out for the arrest of Eminem's ex-wife, Kim Scott. She failed to appear at that DUI hearing. Stick around. Got Bruno Mars, Harry Styles coming up, 105.3.
1: She'll never say no. 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
3: Even Prince Eric has like a good set of hair.
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17: Few people now have asked me about a TikTok trend that they've come across. It's called 75 Hard. The challenge was created by entrepreneur and author Andy Frisella, who calls it a, quote, transformative mental toughness program and an Ironman for your brain. So here's what it entails. Eat a structured diet with no alcohol, drink a gallon of water, read 10 pages of nonfiction, take a progress photo, and complete 2 45-minute workouts, one of them outdoors, every day for 75 days. quite a challenge. We asked CNN fitness contributor Dana Santis about this, who reminded us that sustainable fitness isn't about punishment or proving discipline through extremes. It's about building habits that integrate into your lifestyle in a way that feels supportive and repeatable. 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I'm Dr. Sanjay Gupta, helping you live a better life.
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Taylor Swift, I Knew It, I Knew You. 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
1: 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He doesn't know what his brother does for a living. My God.
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Okay, one of the craziest items being served at the World Cup matches this year, Fancy AF Tots in Miami. It's three fried hash browns topped with caviar, creme fraiche, and chives. $75, it'll set you back. Tame Impala, Jetty, Dracula, 105.3, Hot FM. 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
21: 13 on your side weather. Muggy day today with a chance for an isolated thunderstorm. See highs in the low 70s. This weekend, warmer with sunshine returning.
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So this 84-year-old guy in Florida is suing Waffle House after getting distracted by their strawberry shortcake waffle, tripping and falling over a curb and sustaining injuries. Like, was he looking at a poster? Was, like, someone bringing the food out to him? Waffle House, by the way, has not commented. 105.3 Hot FM.

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4: Got up and I texted my neighbor that told me to lay on the dog. 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And she goes, why would you ever take dog advice from him? Don't lay on the dog when it's just looking all cute laying on your bathroom floor. You lay on the dog when it's being naughty. You lay on the dog when it's taking advantage of your body in the streets. And I'm like, wait, what?
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17: A Better Life with Dr. Sanjay Gupta.
18: There are lots of things you can measure to get an idea of how healthy you are at any given moment. Temperature, heart rate, blood pressure, just to name a few. But how about how healthy you will be and how long you're likely to live? According to a new study out of the University at Buffalo, two simple strength tests are pretty accurate at predicting longevity in older women. One is hand grip strength, and the other is how quickly people can stand up from a seated position without using their arms. By the way, I remember interviewing former President Jimmy Carter when he was quite old and being really impressed how he just popped out of the chair without using his arms. Not a lot of older people can actually do that. But I think the message here is that maintaining strength as you age is going to help you perform everyday activities, but also help you avoid injury and stay independent. I'm Dr. Sanjay Gupta, helping you live a better life.
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Remember the singing janitor who won America's Got Talent back in 2024? Well, he's getting his own biopic. His name is Richard Goodall, and he only recently retired from his full-time job to focus strictly on music. Sienna Spiro, Die on This Hill, 105.3 Hot FM.

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So Christina Ricci's ex-husband tried to get an emergency custody hearing after she drank while flying with her 11-year-old son. By the way, yeah, he was denied. 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
11: 13 on your side weather. More sunshine towards the lake as we wind down the day. Lows will be in the mid-50s. Mostly cloudy on Friday. Highs will be in the upper 70s. Highs will reach the 80s on Saturday. Should see lots of sunshine. Even a warmer Sunday. Highs will creep into the mid-80s to almost 90 Monday.
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So there's a thread going around where doctors and nurses are listing the latest scary health trends, and they include vaping, energy drinks, misusing GLP-1 drugs, and e-bikes. You've heard a lot of stories about people being injured or worse on e-bikes lately. 105.3.

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8: A better life with Dr. Sanjay Gupta.
12: Osteoporosis affects millions of people in the United States and around the world. It's a disease that basically causes someone's bones to become weak, brittle, and porous, which can increase their risk of fractures. Now, the good news here is there are things you can do other than, or in addition to, taking medications to prevent fractures before it's too late. One is to up your intake of calcium and vitamin D. You also want to eat more protein. One functional medicine dietitian told us that that helps build muscle, and if you're building muscle strength, then you are also building bone strength. You want to be mindful of your workouts. The best ways to build bone density, one therapist told us, are going to be resistance exercises like lifting weights, and also exercises that make your bones take a bit of an impact, such as jumping or even running, just loading the bones a little bit more. I'm Dr. Sanjay Gupta, helping you live a better life.
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Steer clear of Madison Square Garden for 4th of July weekend. Permits were filed for street closures for the Taylor Travis wedding from July 2nd to the 4th. How funny would it be if Taylor and Travis were punking all the paparazzi and the media, and they actually are renting everything out, but they're not going to get married there. They're going to get married like somewhere, and no one's going to be there to see it. How awesome would that be? Taylor now, 105.3 Hot FM.

Sesame Street has an upcoming album called Parody Party and includes takes on Chapel Road's Hot to Go, Golden from K-Pop Demon Hunters, and this song right here, Bruno Mars, That's Just Might, 105.3 Hot FM.

0: 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A new study says that pop music has grown meaner and more immoral over the past 60 years. Subjects like care and loyalty on the decline, while vices like harm and cheating are increasing. Pink Pantherist with Zara Larsson. Also got Bruno Mars and Khalid on the way. 105.3.
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5: Here we are again, Michigan. 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
18: For years, we've been talking about both the positive and negative effects of being on social media. And I would say, by and large, for older adults, social media is net positive. Not all positive, but net positive. Helps them keep in touch with friends and stay social. But for younger people, social media use, especially heavy use, tends to be net negative. In fact, according to this year's World Happiness Report, youth who use social media more than 5 hours a day reported a lower level of well-being. And researchers who study this sort of thing found that many teens wish these platforms didn't even exist, and yet they can't seem to stop using them. Experts we talked to largely suggested two things. Ideally, along with your friend group, take some time offline. Also, try to recurate your algorithm, so it shows you posts that'll make you feel good. I'm Dr. Sanjay Gupta, helping you live a better life.
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Look at the time. It's almost time. 3 o'clock cardio break. Get ready. I know you need it. It's a Thursday. You're kind of struggling, right? Friday's almost here. The weekend, you can taste it. Get ready. 3 o'clock cardio break. Coming up in minutes. Bruno Mars, Risk It All, 105.3.

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I just saw the weather for the weekend. If you've been worried about the 4th of July, it's going to be hot. It's not going to be this cold where you get to wear a sweatshirt or like pretend you can't. Looking at humid and 90 starting on Sunday throughout the week. There you go. 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

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I'm Rob. Tomorrow, your last chance to win Mary J. Blige tickets. She's coming to Sorrento Casino on July 23rd. We've got your chance to win with the Rachel Gray Show with Rob Sparks. You just got to know the show. I wish I could tell you what the question was, but it's Rachel's job tomorrow. I don't know. 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

105.3 Hot FM. How would you like to go see, I don't know, TLC, Salt and Pepin in Vogue in Virginia Beach? Dan and Shay in Tampa. I keep throwing out the Wu-Tang Clan because that would be fun. West Palm Beach. You could do this. It's all with Live Nation, the Summer of Live, where you can get 4 lawn tickets for just $99. 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

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I'm Rob. One of my favorite parts of summer right now, all my friends, we're doing like a group chat. There's like five of us trying to set up a happy hour after work. This is what I love about summer. Hello, patio. Ariana Grande now on Hot

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0: 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I'm Rob. I just had somebody ask. They texted in and said, when are the Grand Rapids fireworks? It's going on July 4th if you want to go. It's going to be over. They're going to launch on the Fulton Street Bridge because they're actually expanding it for the American 250 anniversary event. So it's going on next weekend, but they're going to have the Meyer Family Fun Zone, which will kick off at 6. The fireworks will be around 10:30. And it's all like the big hangout area is going to be where Charlie's Crab Shack is, around that area. Yeah, because they're going to launch it off Fulton Street Bridge. It's going to be great. Actually, it's more where like the parking lot right before Charlie's Crab Shack. So that's next weekend if you're looking for fireworks downtown Grand Rapids. Just wanted to give you the heads up. One Republic's latest, also Zara Larsson and Miles Smith coming up next on Hot FM.
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2: Right now, 131 traffic between Wealthy and Cherry on the northbound side slows a bit with that right lane taken up. We do have Broadmoor at 29th with an accident reported. 28th at Clyde Park is a crash in 84th Division. Police there getting an accident cleaned up. Breakdown has been towed 131 North at 96 and 28th at

0: Eastern Avenue. Earlier crash here, now cleared out of the way. 131 northbound, 22 mile to Pearson. Traffic is slowed, about a 5-minute delay. I'm Rick Shrimp with traffic.
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11: $13 on your side weather. More sunshine towards the lake as we wind down the day. Lows will be in the mid-50s. Mostly cloudy on Friday. Highs will be in the upper 70s. Highs will reach the 80s on Saturday. Should see lots of sunshine. Even warmer Sunday. Highs will creep into the mid-80s to almost 90 Monday.
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I'm Rob. This weekend, Grand Haven's Art Festival is going on Friday and Saturday, and then the Grand Rapids Taco and Tequila Fest over at Riverside Park. 100 different tequilas, 15 taco vendors. 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I've made plans for you already. Zara Larson now on Hot FM.

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I'm Rob. I got to be honest. Hearing that everyone's crying watching Toy Story 5, it's just emotional and nostalgic. I don't know if I want to see it now. I'm not sure. Taylor Swift, I knew it. I knew you. 105.3 Hot FM.

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I'm Rob. Okay, I got to be honest. Can we all have a Tom Holland in our life? Zendaya and Tom Holland are the cutest couple. I'm going to be honest. I want either one of them in my life because her dress was messed up at the premiere the other night, and he gave a little, like, turn around and took care of it real quick for her. Like, they love each other so much, and I want that.

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1: 196 westbound out of Wichita Lane, filling in. We have that vehicle fire being cleaned up on 100th Street at Eastern Avenue and 96 West, 28th to Fulton, sluggish. Wilson at Prairie, an accident. And we have the off-ramp 131 South to Market shut down because of the event at the amphitheater tonight. 131 northbound, 22 mile to Pearson. It is about a five-minute drive. We have that left lane shut down for the bridge improvements there. I'm Rick Schremp with traffic.
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7: A Better Life with Dr. Sanjay Gupta.
20: A colleague of mine went to a meeting of the primetime seniors the other week. There are programs like this all over the country for people in their 60s, 70s, 80s, and beyond to stay active. It's not just something to keep older folks busy. It helps to keep their bodies in shape and their brains sharp. Showing up with a good attitude is a must, and research shows that having the right mindset actually does lead to better physical aging. So if you need some suggestions to boost your positivity, experts we talked to recommended focusing on goals, which can boost your confidence. Practice gratitude, they said. One of the seniors my colleague met told her that just waking up in the morning is, quote, better than the alternative. That's true. Focus on the things you can control. Diet and exercise, and very importantly, surround yourself with positive people, because that can be contagious. I'm Dr. Sanjay Gupta, helping you live a better life.
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I'm Rob. 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Like I said, it all benefits wildlife conservation, so you're doing something good for both you and the animals. Olivia Rodrigo, Drop Dead on 105.3.

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Man, oh man, that weather is back. If you were worried about what the weather for the 4th of July was going to look like, I'm going to tell you, hot, real hot. It's going to be hotter than a firework hot. I don't know. It is. Starting Sunday, it's supposed to get hot and humid. 90s for a high throughout the week next week. So, perfect for the 4th of July. And to remember why we all love the air conditioning. Bruno Mars, Risk It All now on Hot FM.

0: it's Rachel and Rob. 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

105.3 Hot FM. I'm Rob. I saw that after nearly a decade, Oreo's bringing back their cinnamon bun cookie. They slid it back into stores. I gotta say, if it's as good as the BTS cookie, which was like brown cinnamon pancakes, oh my goodness, try those Oreos. I mean, Oreo has like every flavor out there, but those two I highly recommend. Thank you.

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2: Me not working hard. 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
1: How did your proposal go? 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
2: Yeah, my hair's not getting blown.
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1: 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Make them believe you have hair. 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
3: 96 West before 16th Avenue has cleared, and we have US 31 now reopened northbound between Sternberg and 96 and Muskegon. Spalding at Fulton, an accident reported. We have heavier pockets on 96 West, 28th to Fulton, and 196 between College and Lane. 96 West, Leonard to 131 sluggish, and 131 North between 36th and MLK, traffic sluggish. We do have the ramp shut down on 131 now, southbound, the off-ramp to Market, because of the concert at the amphitheater tonight. I'm Rick Shrimp with traffic.
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13: A Better Life with Dr. Sanjay Gupta.
14: A colleague of mine went to a meeting of the primetime seniors the other week. There are programs like this all over the country for people in their 60s, 70s, 80s, and beyond to stay active. It's not just something to keep older folks busy. It helps to keep their bodies in shape and their brains sharp. Showing up with a good attitude is a must, and research shows that having the right mindset actually does lead to better physical aging. So if you need some suggestions to boost your positivity, experts we talked to recommended focusing on goals, which can boost your confidence. Practice gratitude, they said. One of the seniors my colleague met told her that just waking up in the morning is, quote, better than the alternative. That's true. Focus on the things you can control. Diet and exercise, and very importantly, surround yourself with positive people, because that can be contagious. I'm Dr. Sanjay Gupta, helping you live a better life.
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I'm just saying, we're all around. Okay.

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